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7: 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I'm Dr. Sanjay Gupta, helping you live a better life.
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11: 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Also, remember this, pay attention to your breath. So important. Breathe out when you exert force. 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

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I mean, technically, they weren't in the lineup of the festival. 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A muddy Grant Park. 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Hope you showered a time or two since. 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
13: A Better Life with Dr. Sanjay Gupta.
14: 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Two other factors driving progressive overload are time under tension and muscular fatigue. That means the amount of time your muscles are engaged during a movement, the slower the movement, the harder it will be until you reach the point where you can't do another rep with good form. You want to stop before you collapse. Also, remember this, pay attention to your breath. So important. Breathe out when you exert force. I'm Dr. Sanjay Gupta, helping you live a better life.
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0: lot of discussion about the ideal temperature to set the air conditioning. If those utilities are included, you better bet the thermostat is at 68. If I'm flipping the bill, it's 80 and a wet rag.
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2: 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All right, that's sexy, baby. 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
2: As a parent, when you send your kid off to school in the morning, you know that they're going to be learning, they're going to be spending time with their friends. But a new study out of UCSF found adolescents are spending an average of 70 minutes of their school day on their phones. Now, some kids will say they need their phones to help with schoolwork, but this study found that they were spending the vast majority of their screen time on TikTok, Instagram, and Snapchat, not really apps that you're going to be turning to for homework help. Now, the study's lead author said, "Don't blame kids for using their phones at school. Teach them how to resist them. Focus on what they'd get by putting them aside rather than what you're taking away. Explain how phones could hurt their academic performance, and also remind them of this. Nothing takes the place of real face-to-face friendships." I'm Dr. Sanjay Gupta, helping you live a better life.
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This is it. This is the month we get that new Green Day comedy, Nimrods, due out August 14th, and I am stoked for that one. Not even Spider-Man can get me back to the movie theaters, but Billy Joe Armstrong, yeah, I'll do it. I'll even add a bag of popcorn to my bill.

I guess I haven't been following the Cubs closely this year. I had no idea the Dodgers are in town. My bad. Wow, the Yankees and the Dodgers in one homestand? Yuck. Oh, we got two more to go. 7:05, first pitch tomorrow.

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14: We've all been there, in a boring meeting, a long lecture, struggling to stay awake. No matter how hard you try, you nod off. And that is never a good look. Aside from the obvious, making sure you're getting enough sleep, there are a couple quick pick-me-ups that experts recommend before you take your seat. If you have time, you might try to squeeze in a quick nap, just a couple minutes even. That can increase your alertness. Or try to pop outside for a quick walk, get your blood and your hormones pumping, splash some cold water on your face, or grab a cup of coffee, obviously. If you're not a caffeine drinker, even just taking small sips of water throughout your meeting could be enough to keep you awake. Of course, you could also make a point to engage in the meeting. You're not likely to fall asleep while you're actually talking. I'm Dr. Sanjay Gupta, helping you live a better life.

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0: you miss a moment of Brian and Kenzie in the morning, you miss a lot. We talked about Illinois' sales tax going up to 10.5%. They did it on Saturday, Lollapalooza weekend, so we wouldn't notice. What are the politicians doing with that money? I picture a big fat guy greased up rolling around in my money every time. It doesn't matter what political party. It doesn't matter. They're all together doing it. They're all naked.
1: You know what? But I do something that hurts my feelings more. I picture them at all my favorite restaurants that I can only go to on special occasions.
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12: Even for people who fall asleep easily, staying asleep can be difficult. You wake up, your mind starts to race, you can't turn those thoughts off. Sleep experts say there are a few things you can try. Cognitive shuffling. That's when you choose a random, impersonal, non-emotional word. Then for each letter of that word, think of as many words that begin with each letter as you can before moving on to the next one. It distracts your brain from stress. It also mimics the fragmented thought patterns that usually occur as you drift off to sleep. Sensory grounding is something else. That's when you work through things you can hear, feel, see, smell, or taste. That helps you to be in the moment instead of dwelling on the past or the future. Or just do a mental walkthrough of a place you know well. Familiar but neutral imagery that can calm the brain. I'm Dr. Sanjay Gupta, helping you live a better life.

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18: If you're looking to get stronger, you don't necessarily need a bunch of heavy weights to do that, at least not to start. Body weight workouts, when you do them the right way, can be really effective. Strength and conditioning specialist Dana Santis told us, with body weight training, you create progressive overload by changing joint angles, adding instability, or choosing more challenging variations of the same exercise. Two other factors driving progressive overload are time under tension and muscular fatigue. That means the amount of time your muscles are engaged during a movement, the slower the movement, the harder it will be until you reach the point where you can't do another rep with good form. You want to stop before you collapse. Also, remember this, pay attention to your breath. So important. Breathe out when you exert force. I'm Dr. Sanjay Gupta, helping you live a better life.
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almost Monday. No, it's still Monday. No regrets. We had a great weekend. And to think we started it with Julia Wolf live in the lounge and in my room on the radio. It's Q101.

This band hails from Bozeman, Montana. I'm sure they've been in a couple Buffalo traffic jams before. You gotta stay away from those things. They're crazy. Fool's gold here. 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What do you

0: are a couple of suggestions to get your festival kit started. Comfortable shoes. 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Handy wipes. 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A poncho. 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
6: I read this interesting story the other day, which was written by a colleague of mine, about why so-called, quote, admin nights are the new book club for busy adults. Now, I learned this is a term coined by journalist Chris Collin, who wrote about this life hack in the Wall Street Journal. An admin night is when people come together for a night, a fun night, while holding one another accountable to an assignment. The ones usually considered back burner tasks, the ones that you've been putting off. The person you choose to do an admin night with matters a lot, because that's your accountability partner. That's what one person told us. People love the social aspect because it can bring these boring tasks to light, make them feel more fun, and where you go matters as well. You need to have enough space and hopefully not too many distractions. And again, don't forget to leave some time for fun. I'm Dr. Sanjay Gupta, helping you live a better life.
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Up late with Fallout Boy. Hey, Spidey's on top of the box office. Not Patrick Stump, though he does have that side gig as Spider-Man. Spider-Man, Tom Holland's Spider-Man, just earned $350 million at the box office opening weekend, beating out Endgame for the biggest opening ever. Cha-ching! It's Q101.

0: I always get a little nervous when I hear The Distance by Cake. 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
16: Across the country right now, at this very moment, there are probably arguments taking place about who's doing more of the housework, the homework, the shuttling of kids from this activity to that. It's true. By and large, women do more of this than men. But doesn't have to be that way. And if you and your spouse can level that playing field, it's going to make both of you and your kids happier. Psychologist Yelena Kecmanovich says this might be how you get there. As hard as it might be at first, try to think of your partner like a teammate, not an adversary. Learn how to do some of the chores your partner does to get a better understanding of how much effort something takes. And finally, take the time to acknowledge what the other person is doing. And every now and then, even express your appreciation. That'll go a long way. I'm Dr. Sanjay Gupta, helping you live a better life.
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It's almost back to school time, and Brian and Kenzie's back to school supply drive has begun. 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

0: Amazon is starting to do deliveries by drone in certain areas. I already have a hard enough time with porch pirates snatching my loot before I can even get to the door. What's next? Drone desperados catching my delivery in midair and riding off into the sunset?
1: It's bamboo toilet paper!
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0: If you miss a moment of Brian and Kenzie in the morning, you miss a lot. We talked about Illinois' sales tax going up to 10.5%. They did it on Saturday, Lollapalooza weekend, so we wouldn't notice. What are the politicians doing with that money? I picture a big fat guy greased up rolling around in my money every time. It doesn't matter what political party. It doesn't matter. They're all together doing it. They're all naked.
1: You know what? But I do something that hurts my feelings more. I picture them at all my favorite restaurants that I can only go to on special occasions.
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15: Back in 2019, I made a documentary for HBO called One Nation Under Stress. 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Unlike an acute stressor,

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6: Even for people who fall asleep easily, staying asleep can be difficult. You wake up, your mind starts to race, you can't turn those thoughts off. Sleep experts say there are a few things you can try. Cognitive shuffling. That's when you choose a random, impersonal, non-emotional word. Then for each letter of that word, think of as many words that begin with each letter as you can before moving on to the next one. It distracts your brain from stress. It also mimics the fragmented thought patterns that usually occur as you drift off to sleep. Sensory grounding is something else. That's when you work through things you can hear, feel, see, smell, or taste. That helps you to be in the moment instead of dwelling on the past or the future. Or just do a mental walkthrough of a place you know well. Familiar but neutral imagery that can calm the brain. I'm Dr. Sanjay Gupta, helping you live a better life.
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Q101, I'm Lindsay Marie, out of here for the evening. 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
11: What are the chances you are listening to this while drinking a nice hot cup of coffee? 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For years, we've been reporting on the health benefits of coffee, and that's not going to stop today. A new study, this one out of Harvard School of Public Health, found that coffee and tea could help lower your risk of developing dementia. People who enjoyed 1 to 3 caffeinated cups a day saw the biggest impact. In addition to the caffeine, coffee contains hundreds of bioactive compounds that can influence inflammation, glucose metabolism, vascular function, and oxidative stress. It's also possible coffee drinkers might be doing other things that keep them healthy. Eating a more balanced diet, getting plenty of exercise, sleep, not smoking, or drinking too much alcohol. And finally, staying socially active. I'm Dr. Sanjay Gupta, helping you live a better life.
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0: If you miss a moment of Brian and Kenzie in the morning, you miss a lot. 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They did it on Saturday, Lollapalooza weekend, so we wouldn't notice. What are the politicians doing with that money? I picture a big fat guy greased up rolling around in my money every time. It doesn't matter what political party. It doesn't matter. They're all together doing it. They're all naked.
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16: Now seems as good a time as any to remind you, you don't always have to take healthy habits to the extreme. 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
19: What are the chances you are listening to this while drinking a nice hot cup of coffee? If so, don't let me stop you. For years, we've been reporting on the health benefits of coffee, and that's not going to stop today. A new study, this one out of Harvard School of Public Health, found that coffee and tea could help lower your risk of developing dementia. People who enjoyed 1 to 3 caffeinated cups a day saw the biggest impact. In addition to the caffeine, coffee contains hundreds of bioactive compounds that can influence inflammation, glucose metabolism, vascular function, and oxidative stress. It's also possible coffee drinkers might be doing other things that keep them healthy. Eating a more balanced diet, getting plenty of exercise, sleep, not smoking, or drinking too much alcohol. And finally, staying socially active. I'm Dr. Sanjay Gupta, helping you live a better life.
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11: Even for people who fall asleep easily, staying asleep can be difficult. You wake up, your mind starts to race, you can't turn those thoughts off. Sleep experts say there are a few things you can try. Cognitive shuffling. That's when you choose a random, impersonal, non-emotional word. Then for each letter of that word, think of as many words that begin with each letter as you can before moving on to the next one. It distracts your brain from stress. It also mimics the fragmented thought patterns that usually occur as you drift off to sleep. Sensory grounding is something else. That's when you work through things you can hear, feel, see, smell, or taste. That helps you to be in the moment instead of dwelling on the past or the future. Or just do a mental walkthrough of a place you know well. Familiar but neutral imagery that can calm the brain. I'm Dr. Sanjay Gupta. Helping you live a better life.
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0: If you miss a moment of Brian and Kenzie in the morning, you miss a lot. We talked about Illinois' sales tax going up to 10.5%. They did it on Saturday, Lollapalooza weekend, so we wouldn't notice. What are the politicians doing with that money? I picture a big fat guy greased up rolling around in my money every time. It doesn't matter what political party. It doesn't matter. They're all together doing it. They're all naked.
1: You know what? I do something that hurts my feelings more. I picture them at all my favorite restaurants that I can only go to on special occasions.
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23: Now seems as good a time as any to remind you, you don't always have to take healthy habits to the extreme. Not only are you unlikely to stick with something that's difficult, even if you can keep it up, it's probably going to be to the detriment of something else. And chances are that something else is more important. So if you're on a quest to improve your health, I promise the basics are going to take you much further. I'm talking about diet, try and be as plant-based as possible, exercise, meaning multiple rounds of cardio and strength training, and sleep. For most people, 7 to 9 hours a night. I'd like to think of these things as sort of a three-legged stool, right? If you're not doing any one of them, it's really hard to keep balanced with the others. The key here is you don't have to strive for perfection. Doing anything is going to be better than nothing. I'm Dr. Sanjay Gupta, helping you live a better life.
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0: Let's go. Let's get that proof of life check in. 312-967-8300 with Brian and Kenzie on Q101. Like to know what's going on with you right at the moment. For example, Nancy checked in from Addison and said, Lala's over. Loungeapalooza's over. Now what you got? I love it. I love that attitude of, hey, yesterday it's gone. The last couple seconds are gone. What do you got in front of me? What do you got for me right now? Nancy, thank you for checking in from Addison, because we do have something special to talk about with Lollapalooza over and Loungeapalooza over. Now, not looking too far in the distance to Riot Fest. That's a little bit far off in the distance. Let's look about, I don't know, this week. Coming up today at 7:50, we have a huge announcement involving the Foo Fighters at Soldier Field this Saturday. The biggest thing Brian and Kenzie have ever done with the Foo Fighters, and it's coming up. Good enough for you, Nancy, all your people in Addison. I'm not going to lay it out right now. We will talk about it at 7:50 and lay it out for the rest of the week on how you can get truly a unique, historic, wonderful, glorious experience with the Foo Fighters and with Brian and Kenzie on Q101. Sound good enough, Nancy and Addison? I hope so. I hope it is. I think it is.
1: I don't want to pile on to Nancy. It's also Q101's golden ticket. I would think that would be good enough, but we also have this Foo Fighters thing now.
0: That's added on. The golden ticket we launched yesterday. In addition to.
1: And more.
0: And more. So the golden.
2: Okay, so a lot of good stuff.
0: A lot of good stuff. A lot of great stuff. Nancy, yesterday we started the golden ticket. Maybe you weren't aware. Hello. 6:30 coming up here in 20 minutes. We give the second day of golden ticket. We get it going where you can win anything and everything we do for an entire year between Riot Fest. So this Riot Fest 2026 and then Riot Fest 2027 and everything in between. And you'll be VIP at those Riot Fests, by the way. You win everything in between. For example, if you're already a golden ticket winner, you're going to the Foo Fighters this week. If you're this year's golden ticket winner, it's going on right now.
1: Sold out show.
0: Boom.
1: Didn't have to buy tickets.
0: Sold out. Queens of the Stone Age and Foo. Yeah, that's going to be ridiculous this Saturday. So the golden ticket, 6:30, 7:30, 8:30, and 9:30 this morning, as well as continues after our show. Bottom of the hour, you'll qualify for great tickets to a show, and then you'll qualify for the golden ticket. Everything we do for an entire year. And coming up, we're qualifying, Foster the People's at 6:30.
1: Bingo.
0: How about that?
2: That's a good one.
0: Well, that's pretty
2: nice.
0: How about that? Good enough for you, Nancy?
1: Come on, Nancy.
0: All right, hey.
2: We're not giving away some no-names at 6:30. That's something.
0: I'm virtually grabbing her by the collar and shaking her. Good enough for you, Nancy?
2: Get your hands up, Nancy. Let's let you know.
0: She's a nice lady.
1: But a little pushy.
0: Again, I like the bluntness of what do you got for me now? I don't care what you did for me yesterday. What do you got for me now?
1: Well, the good news is here, there's always something new.
0: Truth.
1: Golden ticket today, Foster the People, 6:30, ever heard of them. Yeah. 7:30, Young the Giant, ever heard of them. 8:30, Pinhead Gunpowder, chance you haven't heard of them. Billy Joe Armstrong of Green Day, that's his other band they're playing the Metro. That to me is the coolest thing we have in Golden Ticket this year.
0: Heard of him.
1: 9:30, Gorillaz United Center, ever heard of them? Kenzie?
0: Yeah.
1: Put a little more oomph into it.
2: Well, that's what I said.
0: Say it again.
2: I said that's what I was like. Big stuff.
0: No, I mean, do the sound. Yeah, do that sound again. See, Nancy? Shaking her again with her virtual collar.
2: All right, stop touching Nancy.
0: Get your hands off Nancy.
2: Lose our show before we even start.
0: Thank you for listening to Addison this morning. People know Nancy, don't touch her. Leave her alone. She just was trying to see what was coming up on the show.
1: We've done enough.
0: Yeah. We've done it. She's got to recover from virtual shaking from me. All right, that's a lot.
1: Have you ever shaken someone?
0: Oh, yes.
1: Yeah?
0: Yeah.
1: Under what context?
2: Baby.
1: Yeah, his baby.
0: Don't shake the baby.
2: Yeah.
0: Don't shake the baby.
1: Can't shake
2: you
1: the baby.
2: Know from experience.
0: That's right. Don't
1: Can't
0: do it.
1: Nancy. So many rules.
0: Yeah. Nancy's an adult. She can be shaken.
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17: As a parent, when you send your kid off to school in the morning, you know that they're going to be learning, they're going to be spending time with their friends, but new study out of UCSF found adolescents are spending an average of 70 minutes of their school day on their phones. Now, some kids will say they need their phones to help with schoolwork, but this study found that they were spending the vast majority of their screen time on TikTok, Instagram, and Snapchat. Not really apps that you're going to be turning to for homework help. Now, the study's lead author said, "Don't blame kids for using their phones at school. Teach them how to resist them. Focus on what they'd get by putting them aside rather than what you're taking away. Explain how phones could hurt their academic performance, and also remind them of this. Nothing takes the place of real face-to-face friendships." I'm Dr. Sanjay Gupta, helping you live a better life.
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1: Well, coming up after Noah Kahan, we'll have a fact that makes your brain go with Brian and Kenzie on Q101. A flashback to Wrigley Field just a few weeks back.

0: So we're about 6 minutes away from your first opportunity at the golden ticket of the day. Everything we do for an entire year, you have a chance to get in on. Plus, you'll win tickets to a great show coming up. This one happens to be Foster the People with Q101. You'll win those tickets, and then you'll qualify for the golden ticket. Thousands and thousands and thousands of dollars of free concert tickets for you. It is life-changing, without question. And that's coming up in about 6 minutes with Brian and Kenzie on Q101. First, a fact that makes your brain go. Kenzie, what do you think Jim Penis is?
1: God, does it shrink when you guys do that too? Jeez.
0: Is that what your guess is?
1: It goes inside your body when you're working out to be more efficient.
0: Explain the more efficient.
1: That way it doesn't flail about.
0: Okay, well, there's a couple different things you're saying there. So are you saying it goes inside to help the workout, or then what about this flailing thing you're mentioning?
1: I'm saying so it doesn't flail about.
0: So it doesn't flail about.
1: Yes. I'd imagine that would just be difficult while working out. It's just in the way if you're going to like do jumping jacks or anything, right?
0: Right.
1: Yeah.
0: Have you ever seen one flailing about and then said, well, that person certainly isn't working out well enough because it didn't shrink in?
1: No, because this is my first time thinking maybe it would shrink in, you bringing up Jim Penis.
0: That was just the first top of mind. So I'm asking, have you ever seen one flailing about the gym?
1: I don't know. I work out alone, and I don't have one, so...
0: Yeah. Yeah, because you work out, like, outside or in your home. You don't go to a gym, right?
1: Yeah, I don't go to a gym, so I don't see a lot of Jim Penis.
2: Mm. That you know of.
1: That I know of.
0: There's none in your home.
1: There's no Jim Penis.
0: You gotta get those exterminators to come in and get rid of the Jim Penis.
2: Kenzie, I got a number. You can call somebody if you have those.
0: Yeah. Because if you don't get rid of the Jim Penis in your home quick enough, they'd multiply.
2: That's the problem.
0: And then
1: do I know it. It keeps showing up more in my house.
0: Yeah.
1: Kids, all boys.
0: Yeah, you got a boy household there. See what happened with the Jim Penis?
1: Mm-hmm.
0: So Kenzie says, does that shrink too, was her question. First hearing about Jim Penis. Maybe never heard about Jim Penis before. Case, what do you think Jim Penis is?
2: I haven't heard of it either.
0: You had a membership famously to Planet Fitness for a while.
2: Would you say I famously had a membership to Planet Fitness, or I had a membership to Planet Fitness?
0: I would say famously, because you got the black card, right?
2: I did get the black card.
0: Which is like unlimited everything?
2: Well, yes. It was mainly so I could go to multiple locations in the city, because I'm a bit of a mover and shaker. I'm all about the city at different times. And
1: never know. Like, the urge to work out strikes you so often in those different places.
2: At that current stage of my life, I was spending a lot of time in Logan Square, but I live in Uptown, and I needed access to both gyms. I did not take advantage of the unlimited tanning, which in hindsight, I greatly regret.
0: Well, before you guess, just so people know, the black card at Planet Fitness.
2: You have the black card pulled up.
0: A premium gym membership costing $24.99 per month, which still sounds like a hell of a deal, to be honest. That's cheap.
2: Well, it depends what it is included.
1: Well, especially if you're tanning all the time, because tanning is expensive.
0: I would think so. But access to all 2,600 Planet Fitness locations worldwide. So you can go to London and work out.
2: There's a lot of them in Japan.
0: I mean, you go to Uptown to London, it happens. You can bring one free guest every time you work out. That's huge. Access to massage chairs, hydro massage beds. Always wanted to try those. Tanning and red light therapy. Did you try the red light therapy?
2: No,
1: I do want to do the red light therapy.
0: Is that where you walk in the room and the therapist holds a red light in your face and says, what's wrong with you?
2: Funny. Very funny.
0: Yeah, what is red light therapy?
1: No, to answer your question.
0: What is it, Kenzie? I don't know what it is.
1: Those are genuine, like, red, like, it looks like a tanning bed, but it's a red light bed.
0: And so what's it supposed to do?
1: There's a lot. There's, like, skin correction. I think it helps with, like, collagen production. Like, haven't you seen people wear those masks that are red light therapy masks?
0: I have. They look like a Star Wars villain with those masks on, yeah.
1: Yeah, I think it can reduce, like, you know, acne scars. If you have, like, hyperpigmentation, it helps with collagen production. So it's very good for your skin.
0: And then especially it might help Jim Penis, too, because you're in the bed with it opened up there.
1: That's what I was thinking.
0: So, Case, what do you think Jim Penis is?
2: Do you think your penis is exposed when you do red light therapy?
0: Well, I'm going to do...
1: Lay in the bed naked.
0: Yeah. I mean, I'm going to do that.
2: What about a tanning bed?
0: I don't know if I need a tan penis.
2: I kind of want one.
1: Well, what do you want, tan lines?
0: I guess the real debate is, does it stand out more if it's white?
2: Yeah.
0: And your rest of your body's tan.
2: Yeah, I don't want that.
0: Oh, I mean, does it look...
1: look like the North Pole?
0: Well, I'm saying, does it look bigger if it's just... Why is it better, I'm saying?
2: No. I don't think so.
0: It's better to blend in.
1: Mm-hmm. I think it's better because it's like, let's minimize the look of some of those veins and stuff.
0: Mm,
1: yeah.
0: Mm, yeah.
1: No, thank you.
0: Tan them up. Or red light them down, whatever.
1: Yeah.
2: I think gym penis is the opposite of what Kenzie's saying. I think it's a form of peacocking, for lack of a better term, in the locker room to make your thing look bigger around other guys so they don't think that you're, like, inadequate.
0: Message to the guys out there. Towel up, man. Don't. Kenzie doesn't know this, but, well, there's just a lot of guys in the house, but, man, guys in the locker room, there's certain guys. Every time you go, there's one guy that wants to walk around buck naked of a locker room. Just buck
1: the
0: naked.
1: Whole time.
0: He'll go, like, brush his teeth full naked, shave in there totally naked. Put a damn towel on, man.
1: People really take advantage of the nudity in gym locker rooms. They take advantage of it.
0: I assume there's women that do that, too, maybe. There's one woman that wants to walk around. I mean, in my head, yeah. That's what happens.
2: Yeah, that's
1: you
2: like
1: know what? And let me tell you something. It's never the one that you'd hope, just so you know.
0: Same with the dudes at the gym penis, too.
2: And brushing your teeth naked is weird, because that's an activity where there's a lot of shaking and moving going on.
0: Yeah.
2: So your whole body's moving around at that point.
0: God.
2: At least the way I brush my teeth.
0: Yeah.
1: I worked out at a gym, like, during my college years, which was good for me because I didn't live near where my college was. So sometimes I would just sleep in my car and I'd, like, shower at the gym.
0: Yeah.
1: So that gym membership was essential for me at that point in my life. But there was one girl there, and it was just, it was like that episode of Seinfeld where, like, you don't have to do everything naked. She would get ready for the day, the entire day. So blow dry, curl your hair, makeup, the teeth, it's like, it's been 45 minutes. Wrap a towel around. It's just way too much.
0: And that's okay to do all that, to use the gym for that. But I'm just, for the guys out there, just put a towel on.
2: Come on,
0: Jesus,
2: now.
0: Come on. Have that gym penis wanking around there, flopping around, as Kenzie said earlier.
1: Yeah.
0: Just stop it. Okay.
1: Rattling about.
0: So we're going to give you the answer. You can guess on the text line what you think gym penis is, the fact that makes your brain go. But it is 6:30, so let's get into it. The first time of the day...
3: 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Please don't text and drive. 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
4: Q101.
0: Your first chance of the day to win everything. Get entry into everything we do for an entire year, from Riot Fest to Riot Fest. And just for qualifying, you'll win tickets to Foster the People. Yeah.

Foster the people. That's going to be Northerly Island. That's coming up Saturday, September 26th. As we talked about, that weekend after Riot Fest is stacked with concerts. The week, I should say, after Riot Fest. And that's one of them. Foster the people at Northerly Island, Saturday, September 26th. So here's what you do. I see people calling already. Let's get golden ticket in check right here. You text this contest. And it's very simple. SIT, S-I-T, to 312-967-8300. Text that. SIT, as in sit down. S-I-T to 312-967-8300. You have till 7:30 to do that. We'll give you another keyword at 7:30. Every hour. You can enter every hour for a chance at the greatest radio contest of all time, the golden ticket. So do that right now. SIT to 312-967-8300. You can win Foster the People and the golden ticket. Coming up, we'll finish off that fact that makes your brain go after 21 Pilots.

0: If you missed that golden ticket keyword, we'll give it to you again here in just about 10 minutes. Also, Kenzie has been relentless about something she wants the show to do. She wants me, her, and Case to do this all together. And we'll tell you what it is coming up in about 10 minutes when we give you that keyword again. But first, the fact that makes your brain go, what the hell is gym penis? And Kenzie guessed, well, here was her words when she never heard the phrase before. Oh my God, does it shrink too with working out? Meaning she must have seen this happen in a pool situation before with a man.
1: Well, there's a conversation. I mean, there's a Seinfeld episode about shrinkage. Mm-hmm. There's, you know, I've heard guys make the joke before, like, hey, it's cold. Like, no, don't judge me. So I'm like, oh my God, that's, I don't understand every time it retracts.
0: I was in the pool.
1: Yeah.
0: Yeah. And then Case thinks it involves, what was this Case? What did you say?
2: Opposite. It gets bigger.
0: It gets bigger in the gym because of working out. Now, I'll tell you what. Kenzie was exactly right.
1: No way.
0: Gym penis is a real thing. And this has been something just like shrinkage in the pool has been talked about for years. But a new report confirms the unwanted side effect of a hardcore workout is gym penis, which temporarily shrinks or retracts it. It's because of the redirected blood flow because of working out. You're doing curls. Your body says, hey, I need blood to the arms. The guns, if you will. Where's the gun show at?
2: Two tickets, please.
0: And it takes it from the penis, the blood, and takes it to the arms to get your guns good.
2: Different from the penis show.
0: That's right. Where's the penis show, sir?
2: Wherever you want it to be, my good man.
1: Imagine when he points that way. You're like, hey, put that, hey. You can't do that.
0: Well, speaking of which, Kenzie, you may not be aware of this, but some of them aren't straight. Some of them do have turns and can point. When they're just out there naked, you know, with no guy covering up his towel, if I'm, you know what I'm saying.
1: They're, like, always pointing a direction?
0: Some people have bent ones.
2: What, like a right angle?
0: Yeah, I did this commercial one time.
2: The answer was yes. Okay, go ahead. What commercial?
0: I never knew about this, but there's I did a commercial. I got paid to do side voice work stuff for something called Peyronie's disease. And that's what it is when it's bent. And there's a way to fix it. There's this product that I was advertising. The problem was people thought it was an endorsement. I was talking about my own. So mine's bent.
2: Hey, it's Brian from Q101. I didn't, you have a bent penis like me.
0: I didn't say that, but unfortunately my voice is recognizable.
1: You're like, right now, it's pushing my steering wheel the other way.
0: And voice work's getting tougher and tougher, so I just figured I'll take the gig.
2: Hey, you got to take the money.
0: I took the gig. I'm like, wait, I'm talking about bent penises?
2: Oh.
0: Peyronie's disease. A lot of it's common, I guess.
2: Serious business.
0: So, gym penis, what happens with this study, they showed it's an unwanted side effect of this workout. I guess the good news, it doesn't last very long. The minute you stop working out, it should slowly, within about 6 minutes, regain size. Flaccid, or however you want to be at that point of your life after the gym.
2: That point of your life.
0: Well, some gyms, like, people meet people at the gym.
2: Yeah.
0: And they want to go do something right away.
1: Well, you can't do that in public. It's illegal.
0: Right, but nobody's like, well, let's go get a coffee, and then before you know it, yada, yada, yada, you're back in someone's apartment. You ever met anybody at the gym, Kenzie?
1: No. There was one guy who asked me out every day for, like, a year and a half.
0: For a year and a half? Every day for a year and a half?
1: Yes.
0: Mm.
1: And one time, I was on the Stairmaster, and he walked over. And he just dropped his number in my cup holder and walked away. But when he turned around, he tripped on all the cords. And I almost died. Like, and he didn't turn around to look at me. He just got up and he walked forward the rest of the time.
0: And that's how he broke his gym penis.
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0: Traffic is brought to you by Allstate. Got some problems out there going inbound on the Kennedy. So to remind you, just like yesterday, that Lawrence Avenue exit going inbound.
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16: What are the chances you are listening to this while drinking a nice hot cup of coffee? If so, don't let me stop you. For years, we've been reporting on the health benefits of coffee, and that's not going to stop today. A new study, this one out of Harvard School of Public Health, found that coffee and tea could help lower your risk of developing dementia. People who enjoyed 1 to 3 caffeinated cups a day saw the biggest impact. In addition to the caffeine, coffee contains hundreds of bioactive compounds that can influence inflammation, glucose metabolism, vascular function, and oxidative stress. It's also possible coffee drinkers might be doing other things that keep them healthy. Eating a more balanced diet, getting plenty of exercise, sleep, not smoking, or drinking too much alcohol. And finally, staying socially active. I'm Dr. Sanjay Gupta, helping you live a better life.

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9: Now seems as good a time as any to remind you, you don't always have to take healthy habits to the extreme. Not only are you unlikely to stick with something that's difficult, even if you can keep it up, it's probably going to be to the detriment of something else. And chances are that something else is more important. So if you're on a quest to improve your health, I promise the basics are going to take you much further. I'm talking about diet, try and be as plant-based as possible, exercise, meaning multiple rounds of cardio and strength training, and sleep. For most people, 7 to 9 hours a night. I'd like to think of these things as sort of a three-legged stool, right? If you're not doing any one of them, it's really hard to keep balanced with the others. The key here is you don't have to strive for perfection. Doing anything is going to be better than nothing. I'm Dr. Sanjay Gupta, helping you live a better life.
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13: Boy, do we have a lot to talk about in sports with your Cubs last night and what both baseball's teams did in adding players and getting ready for the playoffs. Yes, I said it, playoffs. But before we get there, it's Brian and Kenzie on Q101. I promised I'd give you the keyword one more time. So the keyword for the golden ticket right now is sit, as in the Foster the People song, Sit Next to Me, S-I-T. Text that to 312-967-8300. That's your chance at the golden ticket, and qualifying prize is tickets for Foster the People coming up the week after Riot Fest, Saturday, September 26th at Northerly Island. But the golden ticket, if you're new to Q101 or the show or just don't remember a year ago, it's everything we do for an entire year from Riot Fest to Riot Fest, all the concerts, you're in for free. It is the best feeling ever to have that taken care of for a year. You don't have to make plans for a year, and you can take care of people for a year. Your friend, you can go to a concert anytime you want. So sit. If you haven't done it yet, text it now. It's good till 7:30 when we give you another keyword, and you can enter every hour, 6:30, 7:30, 8:30, and 9:30. But before we get to Collective Soul and

0: to sports eventually here. Kenzie has a dream plan for Brian and Kenzie and Case.
1: Yeah. Something
0: she wants us all to do together as a unit. Call it a trust fall exercise. But or just some damn enjoyment for a weekend. Kenzie wants to take us all, or all of us, to go to Saugatuck, Michigan for a weekend trip.
1: Yeah, there is so... you're kind of like the end of August. I was like, I'm in the mood to do like a little family trip just for the weekend, just a little Friday to Sunday cuteness. And I was trying to figure out what's drivable. So I've been looking it up and I've done like Lake Geneva and stuff a few times in my life. And I was like, you know what? I've never done anything in Michigan. And a lot of people love those cute little like beach towns. They almost have like a little cute coastal vibe, mm-hmm. right?
0: Yep.
1: And I'm looking it up and I'm like, oh my gosh, I think I want to go to Saugatuck. They have like apparently a beautiful oval beach. And then the number one thing I want to do, especially because like what's interesting to my kids, it's not going to be antiquing and thrifting the way I would like it. So they're
0: shocking.
1: Not going to be down.
0: It's shocking that your 12-year-old son doesn't want to go antiquing.
1: I know.
0: That's very
1: loser,
0: mean.
1: Loser, am I right?
0: Very mean.
1: They have the dunes rides there, which are a blast. They're very, very, very like fast and zippy over the sand dunes. I'm like, oh my God, my kids will love that. This will be such a fun weekend. And I want to get a big house and I want Megan, Harper, and Brian to come and Case/Case's girlfriend, if she's into like the family stuff, to come. I think it'd be super fun. They have these huge lake cabins that sleep like 25. We'd have plenty of space.
0: Whoa, wait a minute. It's just us, but then there's a whole bunch of empty rooms for...
1: No, there would be, like, a whole bunch of empty rooms. Usually when it says sleeps this many, it's because they have, like, pull-out couches and stuff. So you have to, like...
0: Ah.
1: So I want there to be, like, enough rooms for everybody, you know?
0: Sure.
1: And there's enough room for everyone to have, like, their own bathroom, their own this. And you guys will not commit. You're dragging your feet. I actually, out of fear... all the places are getting swooped up, so I had to book an Airbnb, like, just for safety that I will cancel if we go, because I have till August 23rd, but no one's, like, you guys aren't answering me, you're ignoring me, you're acting like that doesn't sound fun. I have never been. I'm super excited. I'm doing a lot of research on the best places to stay, and
0: boy,
1: the best things
0: crying.
1: To do, and the best restaurants, and everyone's ignoring me.
2: We finally broke her.
0: Yeah, this is it. This is the breaking moment of Kenzie on the show. Now, first off, I will say, I've been to Michigan, like New Buffalo, I've been to Traverse City, and Michigan is one of the most untapped resources of America as far as beauty and vacations and affordable vacations. Traverse City can get a little expensive for sure, but I've been to New Buffalo and it's awesome. The breweries there are incredible. And all my time of growing up in this area, I've never been to Saugatuck and I always wanted to go because of, like you talked about, the dune rides.
1: Yeah.
0: There's dunes all along that the western shore when you go up in Michigan there. And I have interest in this. My problem is commitment. I just have to get off my ass and say, like, let's do this because I drag my feet on most things.
2: On everything.
0: Yeah,
1: right, but I already picked the dates and then I could just book the house. Like, it's not like I'm putting a lot on you. And then you drive there, so it's not like you have to commit to flights.
0: Yeah.
1: Right. So commitment's really... And, you know, we're not doing time off work. It's just the weekend.
0: Yeah.
1: You're like, I have a hard time committing, but you really don't have to commit to much.
0: Well, I'm kind of with Tristan on this one. I don't want to go antiquing. But no, I'm just kidding.
1: But we're not going antiquing.
0: I know.
1: The kids don't want to. And I really want some girls to go because there's only boys in my family. And I want somebody to go to the cute shop with. Well, you know, when we do the downtown part and stuff.
0: And my wife would love that, by the way. She loves antiquing and all that kind of stuff. The girl stuff. The girl fun stuff.
2: Well, guys can antique, too. Okay.
0: When have you antiqued?
2: There's a good antique place in Uptown that I like.
0: Do you really go in there?
2: The last time I was there, they had a cool CBS Wide World of Sports trash can from the 70s.
0: Okay, now we're talking.
2: Bill Walton painted on it. It was awesome. Oh,
0: did you buy it?
2: I felt stupid. I don't have a car, and I felt stupid walking down the street with a trash can, so I didn't buy it.
0: Well, now it's gone. Someone else has it.
2: I know. It sucks.
0: Case, how do you feel about what she's presented here?
2: I think the version of the story Kenzie told is very interesting in that neither Brian or I would commit, because I felt like I was pretty firm when the idea was brought up to me that immediately I was out on it and wasn't interested in going.
1: Right, so you're not committing.
2: I'm committing to not going.
0: That's the definition of not committing.
2: I felt like I had committed to
1: a no. I don't know why we can't go have fun. Have you even looked up Saugatuck? There's a lot of fun things to do, and it's really pretty.
2: I was told from the jump that it is not near Detroit, which means no Detroit Tigers game, and that was pretty much a non-starter for me. I like tying in vacations to some sort of sporting event.
0: Hmm. How do you feel about that, Kenzie?
1: Well,
0: that answer?
1: Just like, is the Dune ride sporty enough?
2: Not really what I'm looking for. I'm looking for more of a league. I'm looking for a professional league.
1: Well,
0: I mean, I don't even know if there's
1: can you just do that the rest of the time? I mean, you're not married. You don't have kids. You do what you want all the time. Can't you just give me a 1 week out of what I want?
2: But you're married and have kids, so why would I give up my lifestyle to spend time with you?
1: Because this is 1 weekend.
0: She wants one weekend of bonding.
1: Why can't we do one weekend together?
0: Now, we've gone to Universal. We did that last year and had a tremendous time together.
1: Yeah, with like a gun to your head because it was work. Not like you guys aren't committing.
2: No, it was a blast. But
1: I know, but I'm saying like we didn't have, like you have to go because of work. If I would have said, guys, let's do a week at Universal, and it wasn't work.
2: That also would have been a no.
1: That's what I'm saying. So we had the best time ever, but you had to go. Now in the free time, you know, I'm like, we should go do this. You guys are party poopers. Wayne's right. He just texted it.
0: I'm not saying no. I love going to Michigan and enjoying it. I just am dragging my feet on the endeavor.
2: Mm-hmm.
0: And I have a hard time committing to almost anything.
2: Yes.
0: That's going to involve some kind of effort. Which is this.
1: You love good food, beaches. You said you're a huge like beach guy now, okay? So this is going to be beautiful. Did you even ask your girlfriend? Did you even ask your girlfriend? Because she probably would love Saugatuck.
2: What days are we going? What days are you going?
1: We are going. You had it right the first time. The 28th through the 30th.
2: She's in Vietnam, then. She's actually out of the country.
0: Wait, is that a joke?
2: No, not a joke. She's taking an Asian vacation.
0: Vietnam?
1: Is never here. Is she real?
2: She's real, but she's doing like Vietnam and Malaysia and I think South Korea.
1: Did she invite you?
2: She booked the trip before she knew me. And also, my answer would be no to Vietnam and Saugatuck.
1: I just like to point out, like, I want to include you. This is just it's a quick drive.
0: What, you got some PTSD from Vietnam? You can't go back there?
2: I can't go back.
0: Uncle telling war stories? What's going on?
2: Such a beach guy, but the thing is, I live next to the beach. Why would I drive to a further beach?
0: Mm.
1: Look at everyone's texting in about how the amazing times that they've had in Saugatuck.
0: I'll say one thing. I'm not trying to scare Case on this one, but when I went to New Buffalo and went on the dunes, so you're talking about the dune buggy ride? We just ran up and down the dunes because it was, you know, you can do that.
2: Like on foot?
0: On foot. Take your shoes off and run up and down the dunes.
2: Well, I don't want to take my shoes off.
0: Well, you shouldn't because I got bit by a brown recluse spider.
2: I'm out.
0: And I almost lost my leg.
1: Well, who's running? Why would you be running on the dunes? You're supposed to take a dunes ride.
0: Because it's fun. They're running the sand. Like, run up and down.
1: You've never said it's fun to run. All of a sudden, you want to run up a hill? I'm not buying it.
0: Well, you know what? I thought
1: what are you, Kate Bush?
0: I thought for a minute it might be fun. And then I got bit by a brown recluse spider and almost lost the lower part of my leg. It blew up. It got red and hot. Remember that case? The bite looked like a nipple was on my calf.
2: I do remember the calf nipple, actually, now that you mentioned it.
0: For like 4 months, it wouldn't go away.
2: Okay, so what is there to do in Saugatuck? Because so far I've heard antiquing and deadly spiders in the sand.
0: Well, she mentioned the Oval Beach, and she mentioned the dune buggy rides. There's Mount Baldhead, which is famous for its 303-step wooden stairway climb leading to a panoramic view of Lake Michigan and the ruins of an old logging town.
2: I live next to Lake Michigan. I don't need to go to Michigan to see that.
0: There's no logging town in Uptown.
2: No, thank God.
1: it's great food. And then I also want to hop 20 minutes away. And I would like to go to Holland, which looks like you're basically in kind of like an Amsterdam Dutch area. It's supposed to be gorgeous. They have like the windmill and the tulip field. So I kind of want to do that one of the days. I think that would be really fun.
0: Yeah, it's got a lot of good ideas.
1: I have a whole itinerary planned out.
0: I'm still thinking about it. I'll let you know if I can commit. I'll get on that. I'll start putting more effort toward thinking about going.
1: You'll start putting more effort towards thinking about it.
0: Yeah. Case, what about you?
2: I feel like I was pretty firm no from the beginning.
0: Mm.
2: And I don't think this conversation of windmills and sand and antiquing has changed my mind all that much.
0: Huh. What else is in Saugatuck? I really don't see anything else for you. I'm trying to think of
2: something. You know what I like.
0: I thought Mount
1: Baldhead. Well, how many things are we supposed to do? We're going for like 48 hours maybe total. So I don't know how many events I'm supposed to come up with. We're not going to be able to fit them in. I mean,
0: there's no hardcore bands playing Kenzie up
2: that's
0: there.
2: That's the problem, is that you haven't said anything that appeals to me yet.
0: Yeah.
1: There's record stores. There's a lot of record stores.
2: There's record stores here. I don't need to drive to Michigan to go to those.
1: These are new record stores you've never been to.
0: That's true.
1: And honestly, they're probably less popular there, so I bet the materials, I bet it's full of stuff.
2: Yeah, but that probably they don't probably have what I want, which are bands that people haven't heard of.
0: That was a good sell, Kenzie, but it was also probably a fair response from Kay saying they don't have what I want because not many people like what he likes, I guess. I don't know. All right, I'm going to work on it, Kenzie. I like the idea. I just got to put effort toward thinking of committing to the idea. It's hard. I think Kay's is out, though.
2: I'm out. I'm like a Shark Tank judge. I'm out.
1: Oh, Kay's, it's a group vote, so you can't. We're either all going. It's going to be a group vote.
0: So if it's 2-1, you're in.
1: So if Brian's going, you have to go.
2: I don't consent.
0: It's Brian and
1: Kenzie. Well, that's too damn bad.

0: Brian and Kenzie on Q101, and we were just talking about taking a trip to Saugatuck, Michigan. Kenzie's already planned it, and myself, I'm dragging my feet. Case is a firm no. 219 checked. They're actually a first-time texter. They're actually in Joliet. They said, Case is tripping. If Kenzie's asking me to go somewhere with her for a weekend, I don't care if it was Cleveland, Ohio. I'd still be down. And, you know, no one goes on vacation to Cleveland.
1: Never heard anybody go on vacation to Cleveland.
0: Thank you for checking in from Joliet. So he says, you'd be tripping. You'd be tripping, Case.
1: I don't feel like I got a very hard sell on Saugatuck just now. That is not a place that feels like it spoke to my sensibilities. I don't know if I'm saying it right.
0: Yeah. No, you're that was okay in a negative connotation of going to Saugatuck. You haven't been sold properly on it. I thought Kenzie did a fine job of selling Saugatuck for never having been there. Mm. Just seeing the pictures, yes.
2: When I had only seen the spelling at first, I was really, really unsure how to say it. It was so humiliating at first. I had to go on, unfortunately, I had to go on TikTok just to make sure enough influencers and told me to say it right.
0: You thought you might get canceled if you said it wrong?
2: Yeah, I was like, I don't know.
0: That was tough, yeah.
3: 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Sports!
0: So what a night for your Chicago Cubs on and off the field. Let's start with on the field. Seiya Suzuki and Carson Kelly stars. The Cubs beat the slumping Dodgers 10-5. And Kevin Alcantara, his home run helped seal the game. Here you go.
4: Learned early on. They always talk about,
5: there you go.
4: On its way. Gone! Kevin Alcantara. A two-run homer. He got to the ballpark an hour before first pitch. And his first homer. 4-3 Cubs on top.
0: How about that? That is incredible. Michael Busch drove in three runs as well against his former team, helping the Cubs improve to 2-2 on the seven-game homestand. So the Cubs also pulled within 5.5 games because the Brewers, I believe, lost last night. So the NL Central leading Milwaukee lost to Pittsburgh 4-3. That's right. So 5.5 against the Brewers. The Dodgers have lost 6-8 overall, was swept by Boston over the weekend. And Scooble should be on the mound tonight. Big deal with him going from the Tigers to the Dodgers. He should be on the hill tonight.
1: Must watch.
0: Must watch. But you had a moment in the game where Kyle Tucker returned to Wrigley Field for the first time, and here was a response from Wrigley Field.
6: Let's see what kind of hand Kyle Tucker gets here coming back to Wrigley Field. The opposite of a hand.
7: They announced his name even pregame, and it was the loudest the fans got was for Kyle Tucker and to boo him.
6: He's the Zen Koan. What is the sound of one hand clapping?
1: What did I miss here? Kyle Tucker played a season for the Cubs, gave it his all, tried really hard for the team, and then went to another team, and so he got booed out of the building?
0: Yeah, once you're out of here, you're out of here.
1: I guess. That feels a little inappropriate, no?
0: I think it's more he's on the Dodgers. I think if he went somewhere else, it wouldn't have been that, but he being on the Dodgers, like, you know, now he's going to be there. I hate to say it, but it might win another World Series, and you know what I mean? So I think it's just where he went help accentuate booing. I wouldn't have stood up and booed, but a lot of people did. So
1: I thought he played very hard for the Cubs.
0: There you go. He's not here anymore. Once you're out the door, just remember that, Case. Once you're out the door, you know, you're dead to me.
1: That's always been your policy. Got a few people who know about that.
0: And you're dead to the city. People will boo you down the street. If you walk out of the showcase, people will boo you outside NBC Tower.
1: John, I know it.
2: Mm-hmm. And if you don't go to Michigan.
0: Yeah, that's right. That's right. If you don't come on this trip.
1: I got bad news for you, Kenzie.
2: Well, I got bad news for you.
0: Boo.
2: Yeah, you boo. You boo.
0: So off the field, Jed Hoyer doing an amazing job for the Cubs. So Kevin Gausman, we already talked about from the Blue Jays in exchange for some prospects. Clay Holmes and Tyron Taylor came in. Braxton Garrett and Ryan Zepperjohn also here from the Angels. Moises Ballesteros, bye. Boo him next time you see him. He's got traded.
1: Damn. Traded.
0: Not his fault.
1: Put him on the north side. Take it easy.
0: Yeah, you know, it's, people get the south side the tough reputation. Come back there and the Dodgers, you're going to get booed.
1: Brutal.
0: So the White Sox, by the way, they did not play, but they're at the Red Sox tonight. And they also cleaned up getting some players here. You got Brendan Doyle, good defensive outfielder. Tough name on this guy, Hoskin Brazoban.
1: Mm-hmm.
0: I believe I got that right. Helping out the bullpen, definitely needed for the White Sox in a playoff run. They're still in first place. Joey Bart also might help there, too, in the catching situation. Last in the majors in offense, the White Sox have been, so that'll be very helpful.
1: Needed a new catcher. Would have liked a better starting pitcher for this trade deadline, but I'll take what I can get. The fact that the White Sox are buyers and not sellers this year is a massive win.
0: Pretty amazing, isn't it?
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0: Getting closer to Clash with Kenzie. In about 10 minutes, we'll get you on the phones for Third Eye Blind tickets at River Edge Park in Aurora. The place is phenomenal if you've never been. And to see Third Eye Blind there, perfect. About 10 minutes, we'll get you on the phones with Brian and Kenzie on Q101.

0: Remember, if you missed the keyword this hour, you got about 15 minutes left. Sit. Text that to 312-967-8300. And that's your chance to get the golden ticket. S-I-T. Text that to 312-967-8300. If you haven't, and that's your chance at the golden ticket this hour. A new keyword coming up at 7:30 in about 15 minutes. And we'll get you on the phones next for tickets for Third Eye Blind in Class with Kenzie.
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0: 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Going inbound on the Kennedy is kind of rough because of...
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15: A Better Life with Dr. Sanjay Gupta.
16: I read this interesting story the other day, which was written by a colleague of mine, about why so-called, quote, admin nights are the new book club for busy adults. Now, I learned this is a term coined by journalist Chris Collin, who wrote about this life hack in the Wall Street Journal. An admin night is when people come together for a night, a fun night, while holding one another accountable to an assignment. The ones usually considered back burner tasks, the ones that you've been putting off. The person you choose to do an admin night with matters a lot, because that's your accountability partner. That's what one person told us. People love the social aspect because it can bring these boring tasks to light, make them feel more fun, and where you go matters as well. You need to have enough space and hopefully not too many distractions. And again, don't forget to leave some time for fun. I'm Dr. Sanjay Gupta, helping you live a better life.

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6: Call right now, 312-967-8300 for your chance to go see Third Eye Blind at River Edge Park in Aurora. It's beautiful right there on the Fox River. And if you've never been out there for a concert, a really nice night. It will be Sunday, August 23rd for that. Tickets are on sale now. Third Eye Blind, so fun. Such an amazing band, a veteran of Q101's Twisted. They just know how to do it. And you can go see them for free if you beat Kenzie in trivia. So call right now. 312-967-8300. This is a call-in contest. Bring your A-game in trivia to beat Kenzie for the tickets. 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

0: So this will be your last chance to text SIT for this hour if you haven't done it. S-I-T, text that to 312-967-8300 for a chance at the golden ticket. You get into everything we do for an entire year. Thousands of dollars of concert tickets can be yours. And guess what? In just about 4 or 5 minutes, we're going to do it again right after we get through Clash with Kenzie. We'll give you another keyword for the next hour. You can enter every hour. Keep doing it. Tell your friends to do it. So if they win, they can take you to all these concerts. Your family members, get involved. Let's go. Do it. It's coming up in moments.
1: You can't defeat her. She's too powerful.
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0: As we do every day at this time, we also give you a battle of trivia against Kenzie and for a great concert ticket. And this one is Third Eye Blind at River Edge Park in Aurora. Beautiful place, outdoor. I hate to say near the end of summer, but certainly August 23rd, one of your last chances to see great outdoor shows as we lead toward Riot Fest. And there'll be Third Eye Blind, always great. Stephen Jenkins spent the most time with us. That interview is on our YouTube channel, an hour with us.
4: Just about a year ago.
0: That was, wow, a year ago. So good. And Kristen, you can be there. Ahoy, tell us something about yourself.
5: Ahoy, guys. My name's Kristen. I'm actually looking at the venue right now. I live in Aurora, and I love snakes. I've got a pet snake named Theodosia.
6: Ah! Whoa. Oh, Theodosia's cute, though.
5: She's a total cinnamon roll. She loves Q101 almost as much as I do. I listen every morning.
0: She's a cinnamon roll? I mean, she just lays in a cinnamon roll form in the snake?
5: She looks like a cinnamon roll. She's got, like, a pattern. She doesn't have any orange in her. She's a corn snake, so she's, like, brown-colored, and she has converted several people that are afraid of snakes that are now snake lovers.
0: I am.
5: If you're afraid, I'll put a picture up. Maybe you'll be a lover.
6: Yeah. I don't know if she can convert me, but I'm happy that she's having a great life just without me in it.
5: I tell her every day I'm proud of her just for existing.
7: Oh, my God. Can you do the same for us?
6: No kidding.
5: Yeah, we got to set a low bar, guys. That's what it's all about.
0: I'm just always worried about having a pet that can change its mind and kill you while you sleep.
7: Well, that's anything. That's me also.
0: Oh, God, that's terrifying.
7: Remember, guys,
5: mosquitoes are the deadliest animals. So.
0: Wow, you are full of facts today.
6: She can block the loaded. She is the guardian of that snake.
0: Since you're looking at River Edge Park, you're not going to release the snake if you don't win. Is that right? You're not going to release
5: her? No, I'm not the jealous type.
0: Mm. Okay.
7: Just a snake owner, which is more terrifying.
0: Okay, Kristen, first one to five wins. Listen carefully. If Kenzie gets one wrong, you can steal a point. She can do the same to you. Call heads or tails.
5: Tails.
0: It is tails. You are going first.
5: Right.
0: So here we go.
5: Okay.
0: Tell the snake to chill over there. Here we go. Stay in that cinnamon roll form.
6: Yes, cinnamon roll.
0: And we're starting off with food. An Italian oven-baked folded pizza shaped like a half moon is known as what?
5: I believe that's a calzone.
0: It is a calzone. I always get confused.
6: I effing love calzones.
0: So I get confused on sometimes calzone and stromboli. What's the difference?
7: You know what? I don't know the difference. I love both equally, but I couldn't tell you.
0: They're so good.
6: I feel like, and this 100% could be wrong, so I'm not Italian, so I don't want to get yelled at. Doesn't stromboli have sauce in it and calzones don't?
7: I think you're right.
0: Oh.
5: I think she's right, too.
0: Everybody's
6: Thank
0: still.
6: You. I love her.
0: By
6: she
0: the way, Kenzie was very afraid of getting yelled at for getting the calzone and stromboli definition wrong.
6: Well, Italians get very passionate,
0: yeah.
6: Which is totally fine. Love the passion, but I am not Italian, and I'm taking a swing in the dark.
5: Oh, I'm part Polish, so it's just all the food love and none of the hate.
6: Yeah, there we go.
7: That's very beautiful.
0: Pierogies are kind of like mini calzones, actually.
5: Mm. Exactly. Every culture's got that dough love.
0: Yeah. I just would have loved to hear somebody from Elmwood Park talking and go like, oh, Kenzie, hey. How dare you talk about calzones wrong?
7: Well, Italians are people, too. They're not just caricatures. They can tone it down a little.
0: All right, so Kristen's got one.
7: It's Kristen, just to be clear. It's
0: Kristen.
5: Yep.
0: Sorry, Kristen.
7: She's got one. Kenzie has zero. It's back to Kenzie.
0: Kenzie.
7: We've only asked one question.
0: Kenzie, the chains... The chain Sbarro specializes in pizza inspired by what city?
6: New York?
0: New York City. It's great New York pizza, right?
6: That's Michael Scott's favorite place to get a New York slice.
0: All right, back to Kristen. Christopher Robin was a character found in what children's book series?
5: Winnie the Pooh.
0: Winnie the Pooh's right. Kristen's got two. Back to Kenzie. What type of animal is Paddington?
6: A bear.
0: A bear is right. 2-2. You're rolling through it. Here we go. Back to Kristen. The silver bullet refers to what beer?
5: Coors Light.
0: Coors Light. No,
5: hate it.
0: No hesitation. By the way, Case talked about buying beer for bands over the week, and he had to just give his debit card because he's never actually gone in a store and bought beer. Mm. And all the Gen Z bands, people say Gen Zers aren't drinking. Well, they all wanted beer. I'll tell you when they came in here.
7: All those bands wanted some beer this weekend.
0: When I walked out yesterday, there was a half a case of Coors Light sitting on the counter.
7: I don't know who that was because I bought Miller Lite for the bands, not Coors Light.
0: I got to say, it looked badass. Our radio station looks badass, like empty cases of beer everywhere.
7: It's all empty Monster cans and empty Coors Light cans right now.
0: It's like a dorm room.
6: Throwing condoms around. Relax.
0: I just need like a Kate Upton poster in the corner. It's like a dorm room.
6: This place is almost like home. It's so close.
7: Where's my Bar Raffaelli poster when I need it?
0: Oh, God, it's almost there. We're almost there. So 3-2.
7: 3-2 back to Kenzie. We'll name SI swimsuit models more later.
0: Kenzie.
6: Yeah.
0: What renowned sour mash whiskey is made in Lynchburg, Tennessee?
6: Is that Jack Daniel?
0: It is Jack Daniel. Okay. That's right. The very famous one.
6: I don't know what sour mash is, so.
0: We've already gone sidetracked enough. We can't keep going.
7: I don't want to hear about sour mash. I want to play Clash with Kenzie and then give away the golden ticket keyword for this hour. It's 3-3 and back to Kristen.
0: Kristen, who was president at the start of the 2010s?
5: That would be Obama.
0: Thanks, Obama. You got 4. And back to Kenzie. Which U.S. president financed his successful senatorial campaign with gambling winnings?
6: Oh, God. Who's a gambler?
0: Mm-hmm.
6: Hmm.
0: Hmm.
6: Who gambled?
0: Probably all of them. But some used the winnings to help out his campaign.
6: I literally have no idea. The only thing that I know for a fact, it's kind of my new when and out, is that Case loves Nixon. So my guess would be it's a Nixon question.
0: It came through on this one. It is Nixon.
6: When in doubt, Nixon.
0: That's right.
7: And I always want to clarify, I don't love Nixon. I am fascinated by him.
6: Yes, you love Nixon.
7: I do not.
0: The new Nixon pumpkins-themed t-shirt.
7: I do have a problem.
6: You have Nixon shirts. You go to his museum. You do his poses, like the helicopter. Like, you love Nixon.
7: I think he's very interesting. 4-4, it's back to Kristen. She can win with the correct answer.
0: So here we go, Kristen. What are the last names of the warring families in Romeo and Juliet?
5: Montague and Capulet.
0: Damn, okay, let's go. You guys ran through them. It was a tight race, but Kristen wins, and you have the tickets now for Third Eye Blind. And don't release the snake in the River Edge Park. Just keep your snakey there happy inside, and you will be there. Right there. It sounds like you're right next door living there.
5: We can actually walk there. They've been building a bridge there for over a year. We bought our house based on proximity to that train station, and I drive my husband to the train station every morning now because that bridge has been closed because of the improvements they've been building.
6: Oh,
5: I can't wait till it's open so that he can go back to walking.
0: Well, that's incredible. You got the tickets. Hang on. We love you. We were so fun. And thanks, Case. We'll get your information for Third Eye Blind. We'll have more tickets tomorrow at 7:20 for Third Eye Blind in Aurora at River Edge Park. And now we're just past 7:30. Let's do it.
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0: So here we go. If you didn't win there, like Kristen did, you have another chance to win right now for the golden ticket. Everything we do for an entire year. If you were the current golden ticket winner, you'd have those tickets for Third Eye Blind. You'd have Riot Fest tickets, Lollapalooza tickets. You'd have Twisted tickets, all our lounges, everything. So here's what you do. You text the word syrup. Or Kenzie, do you say syrup? How do you say it?
6: Now I don't know because you're looking right at me. Syrup. I said syrup.
0: Syrup.
6: Syrup.
0: Yeah, S-Y-R-U-P. Text that to 312-967-8300 for your chance at the golden ticket. Why was that word chosen? Well, because the qualifying prize. First off, love syrup. But also Young the Giant. That's who you'll see. It'll be great.

Young the Giant, you will be there as a qualifying prize, which is phenomenal. And then the golden ticket, you qualify for that. Remember, every hour you can do this. You can qualify at 6:30, 7:30, 8:30, and 9:30 for the golden ticket. Everything Q101 does, it's the greatest radio prize in radio history. Maybe just general history. The greatest prize of all time. The golden ticket, so you can be there. Text SYRUP right now to 312-967-8300. You would have went to Lala and saw Youngblood in the lounge as well. You would have had entry into the lounge to see Youngblood perform at Loungeapalooza last week. It was phenomenal. That'll be posted shortly on our YouTube channel, Q101. Text the keyword now. It's good for an hour. SYRUP, S-Y-R-U-P, to 312-967-8300. The golden ticket from Brian and Kenzie and Q101.

0: Brian and Kenzie on Q101. Certainly memorable for everybody in attendance. And it saw it on the big screen. It was packed in here for Youngblood and Loungeapalooza. And then, obviously, an amazing performance at Lollapalooza, Youngblood. And all that will be up on Q101's YouTube channel shortly. We'll let you know exactly when it's up there because it's you must see it. Case hosted that lounge as well. Coming up, we have a major announcement involving the Foo Fighters. In about 9 minutes, we're going to give you this. So stay tuned. This is the biggest thing we've ever done with the Foo Fighters. Let me put it that way. And we've done a lot with the Foo Fighters. So coming up at 7:50, we will make that announcement.
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1: I don't need to hear anything from anybody. 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Just play the game one way. You hit a ball in the gap, run. Boom, coming in hot.
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6: Right after Shinedown, the big story of the day. Involving the Foo Fighters. That show this weekend, we'll talk about it. The biggest thing we've ever done with the Foo Fighters. That's coming up. And we'll also give you the keyword again for the golden ticket if you missed

0: It's Brian and Kenzie on Q101. We have huge Foo Fighters news, a huge announcement specifically with us, Brian and Kenzie on Q101. Before we get there, let's give you the keyword one more time for this hour, meaning 7:30 to 8:30 for the golden ticket. The word is syrup. How do you say that, Casey? I asked Kenzie earlier, we said that. Do you say syrup or syrup?
1: Syrup.
0: Syrup. I think we all agree that's how it should be said.
1: Yeah.
2: I just say it so fast, I wasn't really sure.
0: Yeah.
2: But I was trying to think, there's a brunch place that I really like in Algonquin called Syrup. So I'm like, how am I saying that? Syrup.
0: Yeah, and there's no wrong answer here, by the way. You can say syrup. It's okay.
1: As long as you type syrup.
0: Yeah. So typing it is syrup, S-Y-R-U-P. It's a lot of misspellings. 312-967-8300. If you haven't texted it yet, do that for the chance at the golden ticket, and you'll win tickets to Young the Giant at Northerly Island.
1: To the people texting Scissorp, S-I-Z-Z-U-R-P, I see you, funny, I laughed. Does not enter you into the golden ticket. You got to text
2: syrup. It's all fun and games so you don't win, am I right?
1: Very
2: right.
1: Funny. Keep it up. I see it. I liked it. You are not entered to win.
2: Yeah, keep it up, sir. Jokes a lot with your different ways to spell. You don't want the golden ticket, you don't want the golden ticket.
0: Now, possibly, you can look at their thread. They already texted syrup right, and they wanted to make a funny and say scissorp after that.
1: Not these people. No, they quick on the draw.
2: It's also taking up my time. Yeah. I don't find it funny when you're like, let me text on purpose a bunch of misspellings, even though I'm already entered, because it's my job to go back and correct all those, and I have to keep going and going.
0: Yes.
2: And eventually, maybe you'll accidentally get blocked. I don't know.
0: Kenzie loves blocking people. No, she doesn't block anybody. We don't block anybody. You can do it, you know.
2: We block some people.
0: I don't know if anybody even blocked or not.
2: I've blocked people.
0: If they text scissor, if you're going to get blocked, you're added to the list.
1: If you text scissor or if you send a photo of your penis, you get blocked. Those are the rules.
0: Those two.
2: We had to block, surprisingly, way more penis photos than we should have. You'd be shocked.
0: Just keep your gym penis in your pants, okay?
1: Come on now.
0: So syrup, S-Y-R-U-P, 312-967-8300. You got a half hour to do it if you haven't done it yet. Another keyword at 8:30. You can enter every hour, 6:30, 7:30, 8:30, 9:30, and then on throughout the day. Your chance at the greatest radio prize in history. I say that with no exaggeration, going to every concert we do for an entire year. And guess what? We've got another one of those things, the biggest Foo Fighters things we've ever done, ever here at Q101.
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0: You know, the Foo Fighters go back to pretty much the beginning of Q101. Q101's been around for 33 years. We predated it a few years because Nirvana still existed when Q101 started back in the early 90s. But ever since then, this band has been with us. And Dave Grohl has been with us. The variations of the band, the different iterations, and all the events. They were always a band that did incredible events. And I have a story to tell once we make this announcement about how cool and how awesome Dave Grohl's been with Q101 over the years. But this is the announcement. Starting tomorrow, Kenzie, you're going to love this.
2: I'm right here.
0: It's time for Foo Frenzy. Let's go. So this is what it is. Listen for your chance, 6 to 10 a.m. starting tomorrow for your chance at a once-in-a-lifetime experience with the Foo Fighters. So at the beginning of a Foo Fighters song, that's your cue to call, 312-967-8300. You call for the Foo Fighters contest, unlike Golden Ticket where you text. So you hear a song. I don't care what you're doing. You lock up the brakes. You run from the kitchen. If you're in the middle of making eggs, you grab your phone and you call.
1: You leave the work meeting.
0: Oh, especially if there's a work meeting. Who wants that?
2: So it's run. Stupid. That's the dumbest thing you can do.
0: Right. You know, close out your camera, just leave the Zoom.
2: Exactly. Thank you, Brian.
0: As soon as you hear Foo Fighters, you call 312-967-8300. What that does is get you involved, and caller 10 wins tickets to the show, sold out this Sunday at Soldier Field.
1: Saturday
0: at Soldier Field.
2: Period.
0: It's going to go in.
2: Did he stutter? No, he just said the wrong thing.
0: Thank you, Kenzie. Thank you.
2: I got your back.
1: I just want to be very clear for the next thing that you're about to say, that this show is taking place on Saturday.
2: And guess what else is taking place on Saturday? Tell him, Brian.
0: Well, you're going to be involved in a pre-show meet and greet and Q&A with the Foo Fighters before the show. Where everyone's allowed to submit a question, which they will ask the band during the pre-show meet and greet and Q&A with the Foo Fighters. Right there at Soldier Field.
1: Up close and personal, right there.
0: That's phenomenal.
1: That's insane.
0: That's huge. And by the way, when I say Sunday, it's because you won't be leaving till Sunday when you go to Soldier Field. It takes that long to get out of there.
1: Okay.
0: That's the only negative. But the Foo Frenzy starts tomorrow. It'll be Wednesday, Thursday, Friday here on the show. Whenever you hear Foo Fighters, just call. Don't even think about it. Just get to your phone and call.
1: So two chances to win a day. We could play a Foo Fighter song anywhere between 6 a.m. when we start the show, 10 a.m. before Lauren takes over. We're going to play two Foo Fighter songs a day starting tomorrow. Those are your times to call. As soon as you hear that first lick, that first cymbal hit,
0: lick,
1: that first vocal, whatever you hear from the Foo Fighters, that is your cue to call. Caller 10 twice a day from 6 to 10 is going to get tickets to the show and a chance to meet the Foo Fighters and ask them a question before the show.
2: This is important because you may hear a Foo Fighters song and be like, wow, I'd like to peacefully listen to this entire song because it's so good. And this is not the time to do that. You're going to need to call it pretty quick. I don't think everyone's just going to hang out till the end.
0: You can listen to it later. You can just call. Yeah.
2: You can hear it Saturday after you win.
1: Yeah. Ideally, if say at this time tomorrow, let's just say hypothetically, let's say at this time tomorrow, we play Monkey Wrench.
0: Mm.
1: You might in your car go, God, I love this song. Let me crank the volume up on Monkey Wrench. Wrong.
2: Can't wait till we get to the bridge. It's my favorite part.
1: Wrong thing to do. What you're going to want to do is call. Brian, what phone number are they calling?
0: You call 312-967-8300. This is not a text. This is a call contest because you got to get through fast.
1: Yes.
0: And then you will win this incredible prize of going to the sold-out show and the meet-and-greet with the Foo Fighters.
1: So you're
0: going
1: to call so that your caller 10, so that you can hear Monkey Wrench not on your radio tomorrow or Thursday or Friday at any time between 6 and 10 a.m., but so you can hear it at Soldier Field on Saturday, not Sunday. On Saturday, you can hear Monkey Wrench with all of us hanging out at that show.
0: The only people that should be enjoying the Foo Fighters song is me and Kenzie. Case runs the answer to the phones. No one else
2: should
0: be.
2: Case has to be stressed.
0: Yeah.
2: We're not trying to win our way in because we work here. They don't let us win anything. So Brian will just be enjoying the song.
0: Yeah, when I hit, like, you know, let's say again, it could be any of the Foo Fighters song. Let's say Best of You. Kenzie jumps on the table and starts dancing.
1: Yes.
0: That's what she does.
1: It could be Best of You.
2: The best. And I can do that.
0: I start making it rain, you know, over here. While, and then Casey's answering
2: the phone.
0: Yep, no one else is enjoying those songs except for me and Kenzie tomorrow, yes. Wednesday, or Thursday and Friday.
1: That is the goal. It could be Best of You. It could be Big Me. It could be Rope. It could be Everlong. It could be Under You. It could be any Foo Fighters song.
2: We're basically, if the Foo Fighters play it, it could be that. Huh?
0: That's right. So we want to make it very clear. Everybody understand. You hear the Foo Fighters song, call right away.
2: And for the people calling right now, we're not. Listen.
0: Well, here's the thing. I'm going to play the Foo Fighters because we're talking about it. Don't call today.
2: No, it's over.
1: There's no tickets to give away right now. This starts tomorrow, the Foo Frenzy. We were going to play two Foo Fighter songs a day from 6 to 10 a.m. Wednesday, Thursday, Friday. When you hear that Foo Fighter song, that is when you call. Caller 10 gets tickets to the Soldier Field show, and they get access to the meet and greet Q&A before the show that Brian and myself will be at because Kenzie has a prior engagement, and this came together all very late in the
2: I'm hosting a women's convention. You guys tell me, like, yesterday.
1: We all found out shockingly late. It's okay. I can't wait.
0: How dare you? How dare you help women? How dare you?
2: I'm thinking about not so I can go to this.
0: So, to be very clear,
2: that's the problem.
0: To be very clear, you're going to get psyched up for it by playing the Foo Fighters. This is the last time you will enjoy the Foo Fighters on Q101 this week. That's the list. So just shut up and enjoy it, okay?
2: This is it.
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0: Jimmy and Woodridge checked in and said that's the last Foo Fighters song I'm ever going to enjoy. A little exaggerated there, but thanks,
1: exactly.
0: Thanks for checking in, Jimmy in Woodridge. And he's ready to go tomorrow. We just announced that we will start Foo Frenzy tomorrow. So no more Foo Fighters songs this morning. Tomorrow, Thursday, and Friday, whenever you hear a Foo Fighters song, we made it very clear, you call right away with Brian and Kenzie during our show when you hear a Foo Fighters song. And caller 10 gets tickets to the sold-out show at Soldier Field. And then a meet and greet and a Q&A with the Foo Fighters before the show.
2: At Soldier Field.
0: At Soldier Field. This is tremendous. So on the text line, see, Kenzie can't make it. She has an engagement where she's a women's event, very positive women's event. And Angel said, Kenzie, you are a woman. Help yourself to the Foo Fighters show.
1: I know. Huh? I'm so sorry. I have to help me. Yeah. I'm so sorry.
0: Trying to help women. Help yourself to the Foo Fighters show. What are you on the text line, Kenzie?
1: 815 texted in and said, instructions unclear. Send a picture of my penis to Dave Grohl.
2: Not what we want you to do.
0: You got something on the text line, Gates?
2: The amount of people, first-time texters, confirming that this is the number they call for tomorrow, which, again, is 312-967-8300. If you have an old Q101 phone number in your phone, you need to update it now to 967-8300. We're playing two Foo Fighters songs a day, anytime, between 6 and 10 a.m. As soon as you hear the Foo Fighters, that is your cue to call. Two caller 10s a day. They get tickets to the show and a once-in-a-lifetime experience with the Foo Fighters.
1: That's crazy. We have two winners today. Not even two qualifiers. Like, we have two winners?
2: Two winners.
0: You win. And that's the thing. We usually say, like, you know, at 8 o'clock, we'll do this. Or we're, like, leaving it loose on this one. Just whenever it can happen, you've got to listen to the whole show.
2: And so for all these people out there saying that these song scrambles have been too difficult, this is your time to shine.
0: It is.
2: We're changing the format.
1: Speedy fingers, let's go. Let's see what you're made of.
0: You just have to listen to the whole show. Sorry. You got to listen to the whole show in real time to win.
2: Well, we're doing pretty funny here.
0: I thought so.
2: Pretty funny show.
0: I thought so.
2: Kizzy's Crimes Next, maybe not as funny, but interesting. Entertaining.
1: At least interesting.
2: Yeah.
0: There's going to be
1: not funny.
0: No spoiler, there's going to be a murder.
2: Typically.
0: Yes. But it's the story that's captivating that even Dave Grohl has been known to like Kenzie's Crimes.
1: Oh, yes. He talks me about it all the time.
0: He talks about it all the time.
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13: I read this interesting story the other day, which was written by a colleague of mine, about why so-called, quote, admin nights are the new book club for busy adults. Now, I learned this is a term coined by journalist Chris Collin, who wrote about this life hack in the Wall Street Journal. An admin night is when people come together for a night, a fun night, while holding one another accountable to an assignment. The ones usually considered back burner tasks, the ones that you've been putting off. The person you choose to do an admin night with matters a lot because that's your accountability partner. That's what one person told us. People love the social aspect because it can bring these boring tasks to light, make them feel more fun, and where you go matters as well. You need to have enough space and hopefully not too many distractions. And again, don't forget to leave some time for fun. I'm Dr. Sanjay Gupta, helping you live a better life.
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3: So Kenzie's crime's on the way in a few minutes, just to get you up to date. 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S-Y-R-U-P. 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You go to Lollapalooza, Riot Fest, Twisted, lounges, every concert that goes in between. For example, Young the Giant, the current golden ticket winner, will be going to that. 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It'll be a different keyword every hour. So a new one coming up, and enter when we give you that right in the middle of Kenzie's Crimes. We'll have that for you. And in the meantime, remember tomorrow, head to headlines at 8:20. Tomorrow at this time, we do head to headlines, the funniest headlines of the week. And we break it down by your choice. 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For example, last week you chose, Rhode Island dad claims he saw Bigfoot in Connecticut woods and detailed that it had no boobs. That was the story you chose for us to break down last week. We'll have another one tomorrow at 8:20. It's Brian and Kenzie on Q101.

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8: Brian and Kenzie on Q101 with another edition of Kenzie's Crimes, a deep dive into a local murder, mystery, drama. What do we got today, Kenzie?
9: Now, this one has been on my list for a very long time. Hands down, the most submitted request that we've had. And I think the second I start talking about it, everyone's going to remember where they were when they heard this story. But I'm sure that I have a lot more details and an even deeper dive that you didn't know about.
8: All right.
9: 42-year-old Rhoda McFarland was a U.S. Air Force veteran and was the store manager at a Lane Bryant in Tinley Park.
8: Oh, I know this story.
9: At 10 a.m. on the morning of Saturday, February 2nd, the Lane Bryant Tinley Park opened, and Rhoda was the one to open that. Within 8 minutes of opening, a man walked into the store posing as a delivery driver. One of the part-time employees who was on the floor actually asked him if he was in the right store, looking to lend a helping hand. It was said that he glanced at the ceiling as if searching for security cameras. There weren't any. He proceeded to pull out a gun and announce that this was a robbery. Due to the early warning, there was only $200 in the register. I mean, they'd been open for a couple minutes, right? He took the women to the cash register and proceeded to get angrier as the women didn't respond to his liking during the robbery. I'd also imagine the lack of money in there probably added to his frustration. Now, during the robbery, two customers walked into the store. He brought the four women to the back room, the two customers, as well as the general manager and the part-time employee. He ordered them to empty out their purses and bind themselves with duct tape that he himself brought. During this time, two more customers entered the store. Those two women were also forced into the back room. They were ordered to empty their purses and bind themselves with the other women. What horrible timing. Isn't that just, ugh.
8: Yeah.
9: Could you imagine just walking into that scenario?
8: Ugh.
9: That's one of those, like, if you woke up 2 minutes later that day things, you know, it's so crazy. Now, a string of hope happened. The robber walked out of the room, and Rhoda, mind you, who was a previous U.S. Air Force veteran, was able to free her hands.
8: Man.
9: She was able to get out. But this is how amazing this woman was. She freed her hands, and instead of running out, which she could have done, he was in the front room, she was in the back, and she freed her hands. She could have gotten out. She just

0: decided to call 911 at 10:44, which I think a lot of people probably would have ran out of the store and then obviously called for help. They wouldn't have just carried on about their day.
1: Yeah.
0: But it's a natural instinct to try to get out. She stayed there with the other women and called for help. Police were able to arrive at the store within several minutes because they were answering a call actually at a Target like 300 yards away.
1: Good Lord.
0: I'm actually going to pause right there because this gets even more insane than it already is. And the mystery behind this has to be one of the most shocking parts. So I'm leaving you. She just called 911 and we have the 911 call that she placed and you can hear his voice, and it is so bone chilling. So we get back, we're gonna have that and the extra details on this case, which are so crazy.
1: That's all coming up in 3 minutes with Brian and Kenzie on Q101.
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1: And the golden ticket coming up, that key word for the next hour coming up after Hoobastank, before we get to the conclusion of Kenzie's crimes today with Brian and Kenzie on Q101.

0: Before we get to the conclusion of Kenzie's crimes, it's 8:30. Let's do this.
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0: Qualifying for the golden ticket this hour comes with a very rare, exclusive Metro show. So you qualify for the golden ticket, everything we do for an entire year, with a show. This one happens to be Pinhead Gunpowder at the Metro, a very rare show. Don't know the band, Pinhead Gunpowder? Features a guy named Billy Joe from Green Day.

0: that will be an incredibly unique, rare performance of Pinhead Gunpowder. Here's what you do. So you'll qualify for the golden ticket as well by texting the word METRO, where that show is going to be. METRO, M-E-T-R-O, to 312-967-8300. Text that. You have an hour to do it. So if you're going, oh, my God, I got to get in on this, you can do it in 10 minutes, 20 minutes, as long as you do it by 9:30. You'll qualify with tickets for Pinhead Gunpowder at the Metro Thursday, October 8th. And then you're qualified for the golden ticket. Everything we do for an entire year, you're in, including the current golden ticket winner. They'd be in on that show. Lollapaloozas, Riot Fest, Twisted, Lounges, everything we do, you are in on thousands of dollars of free concert tickets. 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And you'll go see Pinhead Gunpowder featuring Billy Joe Armstrong of Green Day at the Metro. 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
0: It's Brian and Kenzie on Q101 with the conclusion of Kenzie's crimes and one of the most infamous and tragic crimes in Chicago history, without question.
3: Yeah, we've been contacted so much about the Lane Bryant murders. So there was six women, four were customers, one was a part-time employee, and one was Rhoda McFarland, who was actually a previous U.S. Air Force veteran and was the store manager. They'd all been brought into a back room by this murderer. Rhoda actually managed to get her hands free and call 911, which is insane. Thank goodness this call, you know, was placed. This call was placed at 10:44 a.m. And Brian, we have the phone call, so I would like you to play it.
4: 911 emergency. Hey, Brian.
5: You know,
3: so it's crazy because not often in the 911 phone calls are you able to identify a voice. Now, listen, you may be like, well, that's hard to identify. But if you know someone or have an inkling and then you hear it, anything helps if someone's trying to piece something together themselves, right?
0: That's wild.
3: Now,
0: wild.
3: Cops were able to arrive within several minutes of this phone call being placed because they were 300 yards away responding to a Target incident, obviously not as serious as this one. Unfortunately, the gunman had already fled the scene. The four customers and Rhoda, the general manager, had been shot and killed by this time.
0: Insane.
3: The part-time employee, whose name has never been released in order to protect her, had a gunshot to the neck. Now, when he shot, luckily she kind of just moved a little bit. That slight movement saved her life. So even though she had a shot to the throat, she did survive. And despite the trauma and the wounds, she was able to give a very incredibly detailed description of the killer. The shopping center was placed on a lockdown while searching for the shooter, and it reopened when they confirmed he was no longer within the area. They found fingerprints and shell casings on the scene. Now, this is important to note. It's really important, you know, for detectives to try to figure out, was this planned? Was it random? Motives? This robber overall seems a bit inexperienced. It was happened on a Saturday, which you don't really want to do because it's the busiest time. It happened at a shopping center, which is obviously more crowded because it's more than one store. He placed the robbery in a morning, which you would think would have less money, and in this case, it did. So this seemed a bit desperate, right? He also made a couple huge mistakes. One, no mask over his face at all. Shell casings and fingerprints found at the scene. He did this in a very, very messy way, right? So it seems like desperation. A lot of people have pulled, like, maybe this was wanting drug money in the morning because it seems so desperate and so random. Investigators scoured the area. They did deep dives into the investigation. They were looking, they were scanning even across the sides of the highways, looking for things thrown that they could attach to this person, maybe an old license plate so they could find the vehicle. Nothing was ever found. Now, the fingerprints, they did submit those. There was no match in the system, which is crazy because usually if you do something like this, you've probably committed a crime prior. This usually wouldn't be your first crime. 5 years later, they've claimed that they have chased leads as far to London. Okay, they have traveled for these leads and still have had zero luck. A decade after the murder, they have new technology which allows them to make a 3D image of the suspect, which is really cool because obviously a 3D face looks so different than like the flat image, sure, you see on paper. Sure. And that is still available. Because fingerprints were found on the scene, they do believe as technology progresses, they'll be able to find him. Because obviously, every year things come out that you just can't believe are going to happen. The image can be found at tinleypark.org, as well as the tip line for the reward, which is up to $100,000. So that's still available. The 3D image, the tip line, $100,000. And the $100,000 is not based upon conviction. Now, Lane Bryant did donate half of that $100,000 reward. They also paid for the funerals of the 5 women who passed away in this tragic event. Jennifer Bishop of South Bend, Carrie Chuso-Hudick of Frankfurt, Rhoda McFarland of Joliet, Sarah Safransky of Oak Forest, and Connie Wolfork of Flossmoor were all victims of this heinous crime. Again, that tip line is still open. The image is still available. The reward is still there. If you can give these families justice or closure, please do so. If you have any information, again, this happened February 2nd, 2008 at Tinley Park.
0: Mind-boggling that this happened 17 years ago. Mm-hmm. And as to your point, it was an inexperienced criminal.
3: Yes.
0: And he's still out there. He could be listening right now.
3: I know. Even the recording of his voice is available.
0: Unbelievable.
2: Kenzie's crimes.
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0: Well, there you go. Another edition of Kenzie's Crimes. Chilling. And that's on the podcast. All our Kenzie Crimes are on the podcast. 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Also has a case movie review feed. So all that and more is right there. Case will be doing Stand By Me this Friday on the anniversary of that movie for a new review. Coming up, music entertainment news. If you missed the keyword this hour for the Golden Ticket, we'll give that to you again in about 6 minutes. And then music entertainment news, a lot of Lala wrap-up stuff coming up of some numbers to astound you.
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18: What are the chances you are listening to this while drinking a nice hot cup of coffee? If so, don't let me stop you. For years, we've been reporting on the health benefits of coffee, and that's not going to stop today. A new study, this one out of Harvard School of Public Health, found that coffee and tea could help lower your risk of developing dementia. People who enjoyed 1 to 3 caffeinated cups a day saw the biggest impact. In addition to the caffeine, coffee contains hundreds of bioactive compounds that can influence inflammation, glucose metabolism, vascular function, and oxidative stress. It's also possible coffee drinkers might be doing other things that keep them healthy. Eating a more balanced diet, getting plenty of exercise, sleep, not smoking, or drinking too much alcohol. And finally, staying socially active. I'm Dr. Sanjay Gupta, helping you live a better life.
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5: Well, if you missed the golden ticket keyword for this hour, have it for you. 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Why? Because the qualifying prize is Pinhead Gunpowder, Billy Joe Armstrong's other band. That's right, this is historic. Hasn't done a show in 16 years with this band. It'll be at the Metro Thursday, October 8th. Furnace Park, great friends of the Metro, and from Brian and Kenzie on Q101. So with that, you qualify for the golden ticket. Everything we do for an entire year, you will be in on. So text Metro if you haven't. You have till 9:30, so don't rush. You know, if you're in the middle of some traffic, or I don't want anybody getting in an accident. But incredible, incredible qualifying prize this one is. So text Metro, M-E-T-R-O, to 312-967-8300. Music, entertainment, news after Sublime in 2 minutes. Some final numbers from Lollapalooza.

0: Brian and Kenzie on Q101. And we made a huge announcement an hour ago, so let's get into that music entertainment news. In just a couple seconds, we're going to play the fun game. Is it Kenzie or Courtney Love? That's right. Coming up in just about 30 seconds. But first, we made a massive announcement an hour ago about Foo Frenzy with Brian and Kenzie on Q101. Starting tomorrow, during our show, 6 to 10, if you hear a Foo Fighters song, don't sit back and enjoy it. Do not do that. Run to your phone. Call 312-967-8300, and that's your chance to win tickets to the sold-out show at Soldier Field Saturday night with the Foo Fighters, and you will get to go to a pre-show meet and greet and a Q&A with the Foo Fighters beforehand. Do not sit there and enjoy that Foo Fighters song tomorrow.
1: You might think, because what we're doing is playing two Foo Fighters songs per show Wednesday, Thursday, Friday, anytime between 6 a.m. and 10 a.m., you might hear say, Big Me, and go, oh man, I haven't heard this on Q101 in forever. Let me crank it up and enjoy the song. Wrong. That is not what you are going to do. You're going to hear the first second of a Foo Fighters song,

0: and you're going to call 312-967-8300. Caller 10 gets tickets to the show and that pre-show Q&A and meet and greet with the Foo Fighters and myself and Brian, because Kinsey will unfortunately be at a women's empowerment conference.
1: I can't believe this is happening.
2: The one time you want to empower women has to be when the Foo Fighters are here. The one time.
1: I'm sorry that the Foo Fighters told us yesterday. Unbelievable.
2: Yeah, well, listen, we're going to be down there. It's going
0: to
2: be great.
0: That's what you get for trying to empower women. I've told you that's a bad idea.
1: Yeah. Why are the Foo Fighters suck at planning? I mean, they're great at the band thing, not good planners. As if they didn't know they were going to be here.
2: And I want to make it clear, usually we tell you exactly when stuff's going to happen in the show, because we like to do that to let you know what's exactly coming up. This one's going to be a little bit of a surprise.
0: Mm-hmm.
2: The two songs can happen anytime between 6 and 10. That's the only thing we ask of you to do, is listen to the whole show. I know. Bummer, right?
0: But a lot of the time, our big A-plus giveaways, the biggest things we do, we normally put them around 7:50. Maybe it's a song scramble. Maybe it's another game. If you're only in your car from, say, 8:45 to 9, we're opening up the sea for you as well. We could very easily play a Foo Fighters song in this time frame for you.
2: Could be the first song on the show at 6 o'clock.
0: Could be. Could be the last song on the show.
2: Who knows?
0: Huh?
1: We could really get you. 9:56 is F with you.
2: Now, we do want you to win, so we're not going to F with you that much. No. We are going to play the two songs.
1: Well, I'm a little bitter. I want to win less, but I understand what you're saying. I get where you're coming from.
2: I'm reaching my finger to the button to push the song, and Kenzie keeps grabbing my finger away like a cat does sometimes.
1: You're
2: going to
1: miss it like me.
2: So this is one of the biggest things we've ever done with the Foo Fighters on Q101 with Brian and Kenzie. We love them to death. And 30 years we've been with this band, with this radio station. And this can't be a better way to top it off. And, you know, by the way, Queens of the Stone Age playing, too, at Soldier Field.
0: And I know people care less about this, but the opening band is a band called Mannequin Pussy.
2: And they're
0: incredible.
2: Really good.
0: I'm going to have to get there early.
2: Well, because of the traffic situation of getting to Soldier Field, we can't stress enough to leave earlier than you think you have to leave. Getting in isn't the biggest problem. Getting out is the worst problem we all know of Soldier Field. But still, don't miss all the bands, because it is a fantastic evening of rock at Soldier Field. So tomorrow, Thursday and Friday, listen for Foo Fighters songs. Again, reminder, don't enjoy them. Call immediately. Me and Kenzie are the only ones that enjoy
1: them later.
2: Case has to run the other room and he has to answer phones. Only
1: I know, he'll be equally as stressed as you running to the phone.
2: Only me and Kenzie enjoy the Foo Fighters songs. Because
1: Brian and I are on-air personalities, so we can sit in the studio and enjoy the song. Case is a producer. He's got to go answer the phone.
2: Case is not an on-air personality.
1: He's got to produce a winner.
2: That's right. All right, and speaking of speaking of concerts, there was a big one last couple days here, Lollapalooza. We have some final numbers to give you on some of the things you'll find interesting. But before we get there, this relates to Lollapalooza. We're going to play a fun little game right now. Is this Courtney Love or is it Kenzie?
1: Well, I don't even know the answer. What are you going to play?
0: The answer might surprise you, Kenzie.
2: I think, Kenzie, you will listen to this audio and wonder when you drunk dialed us.
1: Okay.
2: So are you ready for this?
1: I'm ready.
2: Is it Courtney Love or is it Kenzie? I'm giving you no context for the information here.
3: Okay, this is amazing. You're headlining Lollapalooza 2026 in your hometown of Chicago, Illinois in 2026. This is amazing. This is like, Melissa, you can do like karmic wheel, like, oh my God, 1994, 2026, the numbers, the moon is in strawberry, like, it's crazy. And what a doozy this is. What a doozy, man. The kids are all right. Like, what the? There's such a good lineup. You've got so many cool kids. Got Little Lord running around. You got Charlie XCX, like the coolest witch in the coven. You got Youngblood, Billy. I love that turnstile. Oh my God. I feel like kids are gonna fight. I feel like it's gonna be a fight. They're also media trained, but like, you know, we should tell them that it's okay to get in some trouble, like a little bit. You know, I ride hard for geese. We got our boy Dev from Blood Orange. We got the XX. And Charlie XCX. We've got I hear little Olivia Rodrigo is creeping around Chicago. We've got your boy Somber Billy. We've got so many. We got Suki Waterhouse, like the Notting Hill, like she's so lovely, little Dolly Bird, fantastical. There's so much cool. I mean, it's incredible. This lineup is incredible. And you're gonna go out there and show them who the f is boss. We need to show them who the f is boss, Melissa. Oh my God, this is gonna be the greatest show in the world, Billy. Go out there in a cape and rock. All right, I love you guys so much. I'm going to go down now and have a salad. I'm not jealous or anything.
2: But... So do you remember calling Q101 Kansas and leaving that message?
1: Is that on Windy City Weekend? Talking because I had to do a Lala review?
2: Yep. That's Kenzie from Windy City Weekend.
1: Did you pull 7? The audio of me on ABC?
2: Is that the weirdest thing you've ever heard in your life?
0: Look,
1: no.
2: That is Courtney Love. That was not Kenzie. That was Courtney Love. You were wrong if you said Kenzie.
0: I know it's confusing.
2: That was Courtney Love.
1: Oh my God, I died. The moon and the strawberry took me out.
0: What does that mean?
1: She is effing around instead of being like it's in retrograde. It's like shit's like a joke. Like moon and strawberry,
3: my
1: like
3: God,
1: whatever.
3: 1994, 2026, the numbers.
2: Well, I can't tell when Kenzie stopped talking and Courtney started talking. Okay, go
1: on. It's like a joke. Moon's in strawberry.
3: Numbers, the moon is in. The moon is in strawberry. Like it's crazy.
0: But I don't get the joke.
1: Because it's like, it's like messing up on purpose. Like if I can't say one of your band
3: and
1: names.
3: What a doozy like this is. What a doozy.
1: You know what you get? It? Instead of like, you know how I call it Brenda had a baby instead of Bridget calls me baby?
0: Mm-hmm, yep.
1: It's like that. It's just like, she's just like the moon's in strawberry instead of saying it's like in retrograde or something like that.
3: Kids are all right. Like,
1: don't you get it?
3: There's such a good lineup.
1: I didn't hang out with her. Awesome. I stand. You know what? I didn't know she seemed that awesome.
3: So many cool kids. Got Little Lord running around. You got Charlie XCX, like the coolest witch in the coven.
1: Oh
2: she
1: my
2: was
1: God,
2: the, she was the word witch in coven.
1: I love witches.
3: Youngblood, Billy. You got, I love that turnstile. Oh my God.
1: That was me after K showed up and being like, oh my God.
3: I feel like kids are going to fight. I feel like it's going to be a fight.
1: And then she literally, I feel like almost quote for quote, I've been like, it's okay to get like in a little bit of trouble. Everyone's on media trained. I just complained about that story coming decently soon about an artist I interviewed. We had to put some space in between. We had to let it breathe.
0: End of the month.
1: But about a month, we have a story about somebody that I interviewed that it hasn't been released yet. And I'm like, why is everyone so media trained? Like, just get have a little fun with it. Like, it used to be more fun.
3: You also media trained, but like, you know. We should tell them that it's okay to get in some trouble.
1: Like a little bit.
3: You know I ride hard for geese. We got our boy Dev from Blood Orange. We got
2: our boy. That's what Kenzie would say, too.
1: My guy, Billy.
2: That's unreal.
0: I ride hard for geese.
3: And Charlie XCX. We've got I hear little Olivia Rodrigo is creeping around Chicago.
2: Wow. Wow, mind-blowing.
1: That's like my soul sister. I didn't know we had that much in common.
2: We're going to get Courtney Love on the show, in studio, and just Kenzie and then I'm going to leave, and Casey's going to leave, and they're just going to talk, and we're going to hit the mics open. No songs, no commercials, just let them go until someone stops talking. We'll just see what happens.
1: It's never going
0: to
1: end.
0: It's a fight to the death.
3: We've got your boy Somber, Billy. We've got so many. We've got Suki Waterhouse.
1: Waterhouse.
2: Yeah, you missed that show. Unfortunately, you missed her because we were watching. Well, who were we chasing down when Suki was playing? Was that the same time at Sombra? Was by? I can't remember exactly what there was a conflict with Suki Waterhouse on that show.
1: We had a Suki conflict on site.
2: Yeah, I remember. Yeah.
3: There's so much cool. I mean, it's incredible.
2: It's incredible. Good job, Kenzie.
1: She seems like a great person. Am I right?
2: Yeah. I've interviewed her before, and she doesn't hang up. She'll stay on as long as you want. It's great.
1: Courtney I love Watt. That. I love it. And I love the raw energy.
2: And it was cool.
1: You know what? She's not going to be the kind of artist that gives you a list of questions you can't ask her. And I love that. I love that. That's what I live for.
2: She'll tell you more than you ever wanted to know.
0: That is true.
2: Famously, when I had her on the show, she stayed on for 2 hours and would not hang up. I mean, I thought the interview was done. I wrapped it up like 17 times. And she was like, no.
1: That's what I'm talking about.
2: So Courtney Love. And she at the end, she's talking about Melissa. Of course, Melissa Oftemar, who was in the band Hole with her, ended up playing and played with the Pumpkins back in the day, got up with the Pumpkins at Lollapalooza and at the Riv of the show on last Wednesday. So Melissa Oftemar reuniting with the Pumpkins.
0: Why don't we play that phone call real quick? Brian, you've got that in your little folder there, the clip of Courtney Love being thirsty for you from years ago back in the sludge days.
2: This is way back in this is 20 years ago when she was called up Q101 and just,
0: Wouldn't leave.
2: Wouldn't leave. It's great.
4: Courtney, thanks for calling.
5: You know, you're getting really sad.
4: I'm sorry.
5: Love springs eternal, and I'm going to be miserable. Like with Violet, that was about Billy, and then there's songs about Kurt. And this record, like, there's not anything about anyone who's arrived. You know, me and Francis will make a heart-shaped pie, and I'll cry into it.
4: Good. We wish you the best.
5: You do?
4: Yeah.
5: Really? Are you cute?
4: Yeah.
5: Are you cute?
4: Am I cute? Yeah. Thanks
5: call
4: for
5: me
4: hanging.
5: Call me anytime, okay?
4: No.
5: I need to get laid.
4: Courtney Love. So do I. It's Courtney Love.
1: Is that your voice? It doesn't sound like you at all.
2: That's me. That's me back in the day.
1: Like pre-puberty or something?
2: I know, right?
1: So different.
2: My voice is different, man, right?
1: Yeah.
0: It's amazing.
1: I mean, just as cocky, but yeah.
2: Just as cocky, just different tone, different texture.
1: But a different tone.
0: It's amazing. She says that she's going to cry into a heart-shaped pie, and you go, good. All right, moving on.
2: Now, again, this was after 2 hours. I didn't know what else to do at this point.
0: Good, all right.
1: I didn't know what else. Yeah.
0: You're going to cry? Awesome. All right, moving on.
2: They said she's going to call for 8 minutes. I was on 2 hours. Different times. Okay, bye, Courtney. Right.
1: She said she was going to call for 8 minutes.
2: Oh, boy. That was so fun. That was so fun. She was amazing.
0: Is that the version that, is that your weirdest interview?
2: It's up there. It's on the Mount Rushmore for sure. If I go through weird ones, because again, I didn't expect her to call actually. She just kind of called the radio station. She called Q101 and started talking. Calling Kenzie when she's on the air. So starts talking. Let's go.
0: Doesn't know she's doing a show. She just doesn't know.
2: It's like, hey.
1: I've done that before where we're talking and I'm like, oh, we're on the radio. I thought you were just asking me a question.
2: Yep.
0: No, I know.
2: I should find that whole 2 hours and post it on our podcast if I can dig up that
1: you
2: whole thing.
1: 2 hours. Wait, let's. Times have changed. Let's see what you said.
2: You think I'm exaggerating the 2 hours?
1: No. I think that you may have said some things that would cause you to no longer be on the Brian and Kenzie show.
2: Oh! This is
1: Let's review it before we post your own cancellation.
2: This is Kenzie looking out for me.
1: Yeah.
2: Which is very nice. Because I don't look out for myself.
0: No.
1: No.
0: I hope you didn't start the phone call being like, Courtney, we got a wet t-shirt contest at the station.
1: That's what
0: Come
1: I mean.
0: On down. But if you find the full thing, if you have it, I know you've got all your tapes at home and they're taking up space and Megan's ready to kill you. If you find the full interview, my understanding is we have the rights to post it. Well, I can post it.
2: Yeah,
0: I just need it.
2: It was me. It was Q101. It was a different owner back then, different company, but they don't exist anymore.
0: Nah, they went bankrupt.
2: Yeah, they're gone. So
1: they want
2: the
1: Courtney Love interview? I don't think so.
2: There's some guy thinking, oh, we got cash money over there. He replayed the Courtney Love interview.
0: See if you can find it today.
2: I will do that later on.
1: But then scan through it.
2: I don't know if I have time to listen to 2 hours of her again.
1: We're just going to raw dog post it?
2: You're right. I really appreciate you looking
1: out
2: for me.
1: Do you honestly think, and I'm just asking, would you raw dog post that?
0: I would listen to it. I would love to listen to the full 2 hours.
1: Okay, you would listen. You think that it's the smart thing to do is to listen first.
0: I love any Courtney Love interview. Yes,
2: the smart thing to do is to listen to it.
0: I would be more than happy to do that. Because Claire on the text line texted and she's right. Billy Corgan's podcast is The Magnificent Others. He had Courtney Love on a few months ago.
2: Yeah.
0: I don't know what the hell she was talking about in that interview, but it was fascinating. It is a must-listen-to podcast.
2: It's an incredible podcast that he does.
1: Can I ask what year it was that you interviewed her?
2: I don't remember exactly, but I know it was the early 2000s. So it was
1: so you were in the 2000s.
2: It was in the 2000s, like 1, 2, 3, somewhere in there. Because Hole actually played Jamboree back then, but I think it was before that or after it, I can't remember.
0: Okay, so it was either before or after Jamboree.
2: Yeah, Smitty says 20 years of beer and Portillo's changed my voice.
0: It's true.
1: It's deeper. You sounded a lot happier back then. I hate to say it.
2: Happier?
0: You do.
1: You did. You sounded really light.
0: Hit the clip again.
2: Okay, this is Courtney.
1: You think about back in time. Listen to your voice now. You sound like we've beaten you down.
2: Let's see. So this is me 20 years ago.
4: Courtney, thanks for calling.
5: You know, you're getting really sad.
4: I'm sorry.
5: Love springs eternal, and I'm going to be miserable. Like with Violet, that was about Billy, and then there's songs about Kurt. And this record, like, there's not anything about anyone who's arrived. Me and Francis will make a heart-shaped pie, and I'll cry into it.
4: Good. We wish you the best.
5: You do?
4: Yeah.
5: Really? Are you
4: cute? Yeah.
5: Are you cute?
4: Am I cute? Yeah. Thanks
5: call me
4: for hanging.
5: Anytime, okay.
4: No.
5: I need to get laid.
4: Courtney Love. So do I. It's Courtney Love.
0: I'm gonna make a heart shaped pie and cry into it. Good.
2: All right.
1: Good. Good. Nice to hear from you.
2: I'm done. I'm fried. Oh my god.
1: But
2: stop.
1: Like, look how happy he sounded. You sounded lighter.
2: How come I don't sound happy now? I'm happy. I'm good. I'm very happy. I'm very
1: Your
2: happy.
1: Your voice says otherwise because that was a very light. You sound like you didn't have a care of the world.
2: Well, I was single, and, you know, now I have a kitchen that's flooded.
1: That damn wife.
2: No, it's not the wife, but responsibilities. I feel responsibilities of a wife and a child and a home, that a kitchen's flooded and all these things. So, yeah, I'm happier than I've ever been in my life.
0: Now?
1: Oh, man.
2: I am.
1: This is the happiest. This is like the scene from Business 40, where she's like, the stats say, like, this is the happiest we're ever going to be. And they're both miserable sitting there.
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2: Well, all this talk of Lala. Mary checked in from Broadview and said, how about playing Turnstile? They were phenomenal. She put a big capital P and an H on that. Thanks for listening in Broadview. This Turnstile is for you.

0: was for our good friends in Broadview, Turnstile, reliving Lollapalooza. Now, golden ticket, next year you could be at Lollapalooza, and everything else we do for an entire year. We'll give you that keyword coming up here in about 6 minutes for this hour. It also gets into the Metro for Pinhead Gunpowder, Billy Joe Armstrong's other band. And that's the first time in 16 years, a chance to see him at the Metro. So we'll give you that keyword coming up here in 6 minutes.
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11: What are the chances you are listening to this while drinking a nice hot cup of coffee? If so, don't let me stop you. For years, we've been reporting on the health benefits of coffee, and that's not going to stop today. A new study, this one out of Harvard School of Public Health, found that coffee and tea could help lower your risk of developing dementia. People who enjoyed 1 to 3 caffeinated cups a day saw the biggest impact. In addition to the caffeine, coffee contains hundreds of bioactive compounds that can influence inflammation, glucose metabolism, vascular function, and oxidative stress. It's also possible coffee drinkers might be doing other things that keep them healthy. Eating a more balanced diet, getting plenty of exercise, sleep, not smoking, or drinking too much alcohol. And finally, staying socially active. I'm Dr. Sanjay Gupta, helping you live a better life.
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3: So about 10 minutes left for the keyword for the golden ticket that's been active since 8:30. And the keyword is Metro, M-E-T-R-O. Text that to 312-967-8300. Why is it Metro? Because Pinhead Gunpowder, Billy Joe Armstrong's other band, hasn't played in 16 years. This is an incredibly rare show. That is the qualifying prize. They're playing the Metro Thursday, October 8th, and you could be there. So you qualify for the golden ticket, which is everything we do for an entire year. The greatest radio prize in history. You will be at every concert we do. You will be a different person by the end of this. So if you haven't texted Metro yet to 312-967-8300, go ahead and do that right now because you have about 9 minutes left. We'll give you a new keyword coming up at 9:30, and then you can enter every hour. Make sure you do. And again, the prize on this one, the qualifying prize, is insane. Pinhead Gunpowder at the Metro is going to be phenomenal, and you'll be there. So more and another keyword coming up here every hour at the bottom of the hour, 6:30, 7:30, 8:30, 9:30, and Lauren will have one at 10:30. It just keeps going throughout the day with Brian and Kenzie on Q101.

0: are you taking away from today's show with Brian and Kenzie on Q101? Text in your takeaway right now. 312-967-8300, something you're taking away from today's show. That's what we want texted in right now, your takeaway, because coming up in about 5 minutes, we're going to give you a keyword for the golden ticket for another thing to text, a keyword for a chance to win everything we do for an entire year. This is the greatest prize in radio history. It's worth thousands and thousands of dollars. And you will become a different person being able to have every concert you want to go to. And even some you didn't think you'd go to, you just go to everything. It's amazing. It's incredible. The golden ticket. So that's coming up, including what would have been the golden ticket winner this year, going to see the Foo Fighters this Saturday. And we announced this morning, Foo Frenzy. The next 3 days, Brian and Kenzie, Q101 between 6 and 10. Listen for a Foo Fighters song tomorrow, Thursday, and Friday. Do not enjoy that song. The second you hear the song, you call 312-967-8300 and then caller 10 gets in not only tickets to the sold-out show at Soldier Field, but they'll get a pre-show meet and greet, a question and answer session with the Foo Fighters beforehand. This has never been done. This is it. This is your shot. Tomorrow, Thursday, and Friday, we'll play it. Foo Fighters songs twice throughout the show. We're not telling you when we're going to do it. No. We're just going to throw them in, and then you call and you win. And we're so excited to give this to you. So excited. So stoked. So tomorrow, Thursday, and Friday, listen for the Foo Fighters during our show. Mm-hmm. And then call up and you got it.
1: You know, obviously we have the golden ticket keyword coming up in just a second. So we'll hook these people up that listen to the portion of the show every day here in this time in just a minute. But we typically don't do a lot of giveaways from 9 to 10. We sort of clear that runway. And then Lauren's jet takes off with a whole bunch of other fun stuff when she has it starting at 10 o'clock. So we could very easily play a Foo Fighter song in this time frame. We could play My Hero. We could play Everlong. We could play Stacked Actors. We could play Rope. We could do whatever you want to do right here. We could play This Is a Call. So many Foo Fighter songs when you think about it. There's so many of them.
0: Keep going there.
1: You could play Rope. You could play Under You. You could play Rescued.
0: All right, we got the picture.
1: You could play Brand New Toy.
0: Yep.
1: We could play any of those here.
0: Kenzie, you got the picture?
2: I think I get it.
1: Okay. I just want to make sure we all get it. That we can play a Foo Fighter song right now at this time, tomorrow, Thursday, or Friday. And if you hear a Foo Fighter song, there's no guarantee that it could be at this time, but well, you know, probably one of these later in the show at the very least. Once you hear that Foo Fighters song, you call 312-967-8300. Caller 10, your winner, the Foo Fighters show, tickets to the show, access to the meet and greet Q&A before the show.
0: And it could be the first song of the show at 6 o'clock.
1: Could be.
0: We're just not going to tell you exactly when. It's the only catch, if there is one, is we're not going to tell you when we're going to play it. And the great band and management of Foo Fighters, we're so stoked to be doing this for you, a special treat. As a band that's been a part of Q101 since the beginning, you know, Q101 goes back 33 years, and the Foo Fighters go back about 30, I guess. Did they just celebrate the 30th anniversary last year,
1: was it? 95 was the first record.
0: Jeez. Man.
1: God. But that seemed to really take something out of you.
0: Well, I'm not trying to get all nostalgic, and we just played the old Courtney Love clip of the interview I did with Courtney Love back in the day, but you know, Foo Fighters, I have a lot of memories of Dave Grohl coming in the radio station and Foo Fighters and what they've done for the radio station, playing our shows. It's just really phenomenal fun to work with. And one of the most fun memories I have of Dave Grohl was, again, back in the day, we're going back to the sludge days here a little bit. Q101 put on a show called the Q101 Halloween Slime Ball. Kenzie, you'd love it. It was a Halloween show we did at the Metro with the Foo Fighters and Queens of the Stone Age.
2: I would have loved that.
0: You would have died. I'll tell you what. It was the loudest show I've ever had in my life experience. I had earplugs in. My ears were ringing through the earplugs.
1: That's not good.
0: it's not great.
1: But maybe too loud.
0: No, I'm not joking. People ask me that all the time, like certain things. I'm sure they ask all of us, you know, what's your favorite show? This is like the loudest show. It was that one, without question. Now, just a few weeks before that show, I think it was October 5th. Queens of the Stone Age, who's opening the show at Soldier Field, by the way, did a show for Rated R, that album, and Dave Grohl played drums on that album. They only did like 5 shows in the country. One of them was at the Metro, October 5th, 2000. And I'll never forget, because beforehand, I was going to interview Josh Homme from Queens of the Stone Age. And the record people were like, whatever you do, don't ask to talk to Dave, because everybody on every tour stop was asking to talk to Dave. And it's, you know, this is Josh's band. It's Queens of the Stone Age. It's his band. And I said,
2: oh, I see.
0: And I said, no problem. I love Queens of the Stone Age. I'm all in. Let's go. So I go back there and they set up with Josh. I shake his hand and Dave Grohl pops his head and he goes, hey, man, can I get in on this?
1: Okay.
0: And I'm like, Yeah. I mean, and then Josh, I looked at him and I'm like, hey, I didn't ask anybody for this. Dave just wanted
2: what
0: to pop in.
2: What are you
0: in.
2: Supposed to do? Throw a pie at his face? You drink across? Get out of here, you disgusting piece of crap.
0: You may not be part of this. Good
2: no,
0: day,
2: I
0: sir.
2: I don't. Nobody wants to talk to you.
0: So, and, you know, Josh didn't care. He sat down and I had an excellent interview with Dave Grohl and Josh. And what you might know, maybe, when we get done with an interview, we ask for something called an ID. And it's a radio station ID. So here's Dave Grohl's, for example, ID for Q101.
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0: You know, unscripted, he wanted to say that. Thank you, Dave Grohl. That was awesome. We call that an ID. So I was recording the interview, and I said to Dave, hey, man, can I have an ID for the station? He goes, sure. And he opened up his wallet, and he threw me his driver's license and walked away.
1: Funny.
0: Very funny.
2: Did he... Or was it an accident? Like, he actually didn't understand.
0: No, he. I think at this point he knew what a radio ID was.
2: Okay,
0: I think
2: like he was like, oh, sure, whatever you need, boss.
0: And I think he, you know, and he thought he was being funny and he walked away. And then I said to the person, the manager that set it up with me, I go, hey, man, this is really his driver's license. And he walked away and he went somewhere where I don't think I'm allowed back to, the backstage area. Hey. And he goes, don't go anywhere. Stay here. I go, I'm staying for the show. Don't worry about it. So I put his ID in my pocket and I held Dave Grohl's driver's license for that entire show. He forgot that he gave
2: he
0: it to
2: it.
0: Me.
2: Why didn't he want it back?
0: He threw it at me and walked away, and I think he thought maybe in the pre-show tenseness he forgot get it back. So while he's on stage drumming for Queens of the Stone Age, he looks over, and I got myself right by the barricade. Back in those days, I was a barricade guy. And
1: that's cool because you're 6'4".
0: Yeah, you know, blocking everybody behind me.
2: No, you really need to be up close, otherwise you won't see anything.
0: And he saw me, and he pointed his drumstick at me, and he mouthed, don't leave.
2: Did you feel like a hot woman in front of the barricade and the drummer's pointing
0: at you? I did. I did.
2: And I said, like, stuck your tongue out. Like, he wants me.
0: And I said, yeah, I said, right on. And then right after the show, he walked out to the floor of the Metro and goes, hey, man, can I have my driver's license back? And I go, yeah, here it is. Cool. So for about an hour and a half, 2 hours, I held Dave Grohl's driver's license.
1: Notice he didn't say, hey, you want to come backstage and party with us after?
0: No, he did not.
1: No, he did not.
0: Now, this is what you get, because you get a backstage, you know, kind of meet and greet pre-show, that is, this Sunday or Saturday with the Foo Fighters show at Soldier Field. When
2: well,
0: you
2: can
0: win
2: I ask
0: this.
2: A quick question? I know you're giving out information for a contest, but I had a follow-up question.
0: Yeah, go for it. Go for it.
2: Did you look at his personal information, like where he lived and stuff?
0: I did.
2: You take a picture of it?
0: Well, back then, you know, see, you had flip phones. The cameras didn't work so well in the early 2000s there. They didn't have smartphones then.
1: No internet on your phone.
0: No internet. No nothing.
2: So you looked up his address and you have it memorized? Were you like the fish from Finding Nemo? Fisherman Wallaby Wing?
0: Well, you know, he's from Virginia. It was a Virginia address back there. It was a legitimate driver's license with his legitimate address.
2: It was a Virginia license still?
0: Yeah. Well, he still had a home there. He still lived there, if I believe, at the time.
2: Wow. Yeah. That's weird.
0: Yeah, or he had a home in Virginia still and probably in L.A. as well. But I had it. I
2: could have like a fruit basket there? Thank you.
0: I could have just bolted out of there with it, you know?
2: Sold it for $20.
0: Yeah. Maybe I should have kept it. I could have gave it back to him now. That would have been pretty funny.
1: Would have been funny.
0: Nope. But I gave it back to him, and there you go. So tomorrow, listen for Foo Fighters songs. Tomorrow, Thursday, and Friday, when you hear them, you call, and you have a chance not only to go to the Foo Fighters show, but maybe get Dave Grohl's driver's license. You never know. It's Brian and Kenzie on Q101 Takeaways coming up after the Offspring.
1: And Golden Ticket.
0: And the Golden Ticket. 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
0: Well, before we get to your takeaways, one more chance at the golden ticket. This word will be active for the next hour. And we'll give you that because this is a big one. Another big one for a qualifying prize at the United Center on Thursday, October 8th. If you qualify for the golden ticket, you will be seeing the Gorillaz. Hey.

0: Gorillas at the United Center, and you could be there. So here's what you do. 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That'll be good till 10:30 when Lauren will give you a new keyword for the next hour. It's at the bottom of the hour, every hour throughout the morning and midday and afternoon. So do that right now. 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Case, what do you got?
1: Takeaway from Joe, something Brian said earlier on the show today, quote, once you walk out that door, you're dead to me.
0: Mm. Truth. Truth.
2: He's talking to me.
1: He's talking to everybody in this room right now.
2: I don't remember that.
0: So just stay inside the door. That's the lesson here on the show.
2: Okay.
0: Kenzie, what do you got? Okay.
2: Okay. Takeaway from Megan. Don't worry, Kenzie. Brian will start putting in more effort towards thinking about going to Songathon.
0: I will. Thank you. If I promise anything.
2: That means so much to me, Brian.
0: You're welcome. If I
2: Thank
0: promise
2: you for
0: anything.
2: Considering me.
0: I promise that. Takeaway from Double Features Mike, who they just released a new album, The Double Features, streaming everywhere. Takeaway, Case might want a tan penis.
1: Oh.
0: He might want one.
2: That's a good idea.
0: It's a good idea.
2: You should tan that thing up.
0: It sounds like
2: pants down. It looks like a ghost.
0: It sounds like you've seen it. You're like, I better tan that thing up.
2: Well, I've seen his chest, and I can only imagine his penis is whiter than that.
1: That's fair.
2: Right?
0: Is that a true statement?
1: Yeah, of course.
0: I don't know.
2: The sun less than his chest, I think.
0: Yeah, I don't know.
1: Why would I wear a shirt when I tan, but no pants?
0: Winnie the Pooh, when you go out to you're a late guy now.
1: I just stick it straight up at the sun.
2: Like a glory hole tanning bed.
1: Oh my God.
0: Wow.
2: Just dance.
0: Good Lord.
1: Kenzie. It's a family show. Settle down. We don't really do that here.
0: Well, we talked about so much old school radio this morning. Went back to the old days
1: there.
0: Case, what's on the podcast?
1: Relax. On the
0: is that going to be on the podcast? You're removing that.
1: Cutting this whole thing.
2: Why?
1: The Brian and Kenzie podcast today. Kenzie has never been at greater odds with me and Brian because we don't want to take a family vacation to Michigan with her. That whole conversation is on the Brian and Kenzie podcast. Also, once again, to quote Brian, you can get the context on the pod. Once you're out that door, you're dead to me. Don't I know it? And also, Brian and Kenzie this morning announced Foo Frenzy, one of the biggest contests we've ever done. It starts tomorrow. Listen for Foo Fighters songs. 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
0: And just because we're going to break here and I see people misspelling it, DARE is the key word for the golden ticket. D-A-R-E to 312-967-8300. 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
8: Now seems as good a time as any to remind you, you don't always have to take healthy habits to the extreme. Not only are you unlikely to stick with something that's difficult, even if you can keep it up, it's probably going to be to the detriment of something else. And chances are that something else is more important. So if you're on a quest to improve your health, I promise the basics are going to take you much further. I'm talking about diet. Try and be as plant-based as possible. Exercise, meaning multiple rounds of cardio and strength training, and sleep. For most people, 7 to 9 hours a night. I'd like to think of these things as sort of a three-legged stool, right? If you're not doing any one of them, it's really hard to keep balanced with the others. The key here is you don't have to strive for perfection. Doing anything is going to be better than nothing. I'm Dr. Sanjay Gupta, helping you live a better life.
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0: morning, Brian.
1: How you doing, girl?
0: You know, we were just talking about this off air, how I'm not 20 anymore. I'm not bouncing
1: back.
0: Get
1: out of town.
0: Post-Lala.
1: Don't look a day over 19.
0: The way that's... For some reason, that sounded creepy. The 19.
1: I shouldn't have went to 10.
0: Yeah, you shouldn't have jumped down even further. I'm being kind to myself that I'm not 20. And you feel the same way.
1: Well, I will say this, and this is Tuesday now, so it's always the day after where it really hits you, when your adrenaline dump from, like, Lollapalooza 4 days straight, really like 6 days with the Rib Show with the Pumpkins. I just live on adrenaline, about 2 hours of sleep, and I'm good. And even yesterday, the adrenaline was still there. The Monster energy was still in me.
0: Oh, it's still coursing through my veins for sure.
1: Oh, go get one right now, and you'll feel better. And then the day after the day is when your body goes, yeah, F you. I'm gonna mess you up.
0: Same thing in Evergreen Park. Joey in Evergreen Park feels the exact same thing that you and I are going through right now. But you used a word that stopped me in my tracks on how you feel.
1: Crisp.
0: Crisp.
1: Yes. Crunchy. Burnt. Burnt out.
0: Okay.
1: Oh, what'd you think of that?
0: I assumed you learned it from Case. Like, that's what the cool kids are saying.
1: Oh, I'm
0: crisp.
1: Sure.
0: It's I'm cooked, baby.
1: Oh, I don't know.
0: Crisp.
1: I don't know if any cool kids are using crisp, but I'm going to use it.
0: Okay, that makes a lot of sense. We're crispy over here. It's Q101 Recovery Day.

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19: 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That really works for me. I'm Dr. Sanjay Gupta, helping you live a better life.
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0: It's the best time of year. Golden Tickets season, the greatest prize in all of Chicagoland. A pair of tickets into everything Q101 touches for a full year, starting with Riot Fest, ending with Riot Fest. And a qualifying prize, I've got Beck tickets for the show at the auditorium coming for you in about 10 minutes, which means you still have 10 minutes. Brian, they still have 10 minutes to get in on these Gorillaz tickets, right?
1: Yes, the word is dare.
0: Dare.
1: Dare.
0: D-A-R-E. Dare, right?
1: Dare.
0: Dare, like the Gorillaz song, dare.
1: I dare you to play Gorillaz.
0: Dare you. I'm playing Modest Mouse.
1: Oh, damn it.
0: All right, text dare to 312-967-8300. Good luck. Here's Picking Dragons Pockets.

0: Pumpkins. 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What a weekend, and we don't stop.
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0: Just for qualifying for the greatest prize in all of Chicagoland right now, the Q101 golden ticket. 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I was going to say loser, but no. You're a winner. So text WINNER, W-I-N-N-E-R, to 312-967-8300. And another throwback to the weekend in Grant Park, one of my favorite sets from Wet Leg. Because if it's Lollapalooza, it's...

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14: What are the chances you are listening to this while drinking a nice hot cup of coffee? If so, don't let me stop you. For years, we've been reporting on the health benefits of coffee, and that's not going to stop today. A new study, this one out of Harvard School of Public Health, found that coffee and tea could help lower your risk of developing dementia. People who enjoyed 1 to 3 caffeinated cups a day saw the biggest impact. In addition to the caffeine, coffee contains hundreds of bioactive compounds that can influence inflammation, glucose metabolism, vascular function, and oxidative stress. It's also possible coffee drinkers might be doing other things that keep them healthy. Eating a more balanced diet, getting plenty of exercise, sleep, not smoking, or drinking too much alcohol. And finally, staying socially active. I'm Dr. Sanjay Gupta, helping you live a better life.
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Day after the neighborhood absolutely crushed in Grant Park, Jesse Rutherford came in to do an intimate and acoustic session. 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

0: Chicago Heights?
1: What's going on in Chicago Heights today?
2: Hello?
1: Hi, this is Lauren from Q101. Who am I speaking with?
2: This is Melissa.
1: Hi, Melissa. What are you doing right now?
2: I am actually seasoning my Blackstone.
1: Oh, my gosh. A woman that grills?
2: Yeah, I do it all, man.
1: I'm in love. All right, so the pre-party is at your house. You cook all the meats, and then we'll all go see the gorillas at the United Center together.
2: Oh, my God. Thank you so much.
1: You're so welcome. You're also qualified for Q101's golden ticket, the greatest prize in all of Chicagoland.
2: Yes, yes, yes, yes, yes. That's so awesome. There's going to be a fight over who's going to go with me.
1: Oh. So it's up for grabs? You're plus one?
2: Yeah.
1: Get ready for a whole bunch of best friends to come out of nowhere.
2: I'm sure. Yeah.
1: Hey, did you need your car washed? You'll never season your own Blackstone again.
2: I'm thinking they're all going to start cooking for me now.
1: There we go. That's what I'm talking about.
2: Yeah.
1: Well, congratulations, Melissa, and best of luck with the grand prize.
2: All right. Thanks so much, Lauren. Have a great day.
1: You too. Everybody else, you still have time to get in on this hour's qualification, which comes with tickets to see Beck at the auditorium. So if you haven't already, text WINNER, W-I-N-N-E-R, to 312-967-8300. Good luck. Anyway, here's Wonderwall.

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10: 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At the end of the day, you want to create your very own wind-down ritual, an hour before bed, whatever that might look like for you. But again, away from screens if you can. 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That really works for me. I'm Dr. Sanjay Gupta, helping you live a better life.
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0: There's a lot of discussion about the ideal temperature to set the air conditioning. If those utilities are included, you better bet the thermostat is at 68. If I'm flipping the bill, it's 80 and a wet rag.
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2: 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All right, that's sexy, baby. 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
18: Across the country right now, at this very moment, there are probably arguments taking place about who's doing more of the housework, the homework, the shuttling of kids from this activity to that. It's true. By and large, women do more of this than men. But doesn't have to be that way. And if you and your spouse can level that playing field, it's going to make both of you and your kids happier. Psychologist Yelena Kecmanovic says this might be how you get there. As hard as it might be at first, try to think of your partner like a teammate, not an adversary. Learn how to do some of the chores your partner does to get a better understanding of how much effort something takes. And finally, take the time to acknowledge what the other person is doing. And every now and then, even express your appreciation. That'll go a long way. I'm Dr. Sanjay Gupta, helping you live a better life.

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0: Not this again.
1: What do you mean, not this again?
0: Please stop doing this to me. 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It's because of that. How do you feel about that?
1: So people all around the world, can you hear me say it?
0: Yeah.
1: Make sure you hit the recording real quick for me. Just real quick.
0: Yeah.
1: Lauren?
0: Yeah?
1: I'm here to tell you.
0: I'll do it.
1: R.E.M. is a one-hit wonder band, and nobody can ever change my mind.
0: Oh, my God. Okay. Anything else?
1: No.
0: Go on, bro.

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12: Even for people who fall asleep easily, staying asleep can be difficult. You wake up, your mind starts to race, you can't turn those thoughts off. Sleep experts say there are a few things you can try. Cognitive shuffling. That's when you choose a random, impersonal, non-emotional word. Then for each letter of that word, think of as many words that begin with each letter as you can before moving on to the next one. It distracts your brain from stress. It also mimics the fragmented thought patterns that usually occur as you drift off to sleep. Sensory grounding is something else. That's when you work through things you can hear, feel, see, smell, or taste. That helps you to be in the moment instead of dwelling on the past or the future. Or just do a mental walkthrough of a place you know well. Familiar but neutral imagery that can calm the brain. I'm Dr. Sanjay Gupta, helping you live a better life.
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0: Cage the Elephant's Matt Schultz on whether beaches in Tennessee came together quickly.
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1: If you miss a moment of Brian and Kenzie in the morning, you miss a lot. 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What are the politicians doing with that money? 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It doesn't matter what political party. It doesn't matter. They're all together doing it. They're all naked.
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10: Now seems as good a time as any to remind you, you don't always have to take healthy habits to the extreme. 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And chances are that something else is more important. So if you're on a quest to improve your health, I promise the basics are going to take you much further. I'm talking about diet. Try and be as plant-based as possible. Exercise, meaning multiple rounds of cardio and strength training, and sleep. For most people, 7 to 9 hours a night. I'd like to think of these things as sort of a three-legged stool, right? If you're not doing any one of them, it's really hard to keep balanced with the others. The key here is you don't have to strive for perfection. Doing anything is going to be better than nothing. I'm Dr. Sanjay Gupta, helping you live a better life.
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1: Hi, you texted me to call you, Lauren.
0: Hi, Laurel. How are you?
1: I'm good. How are you?
0: I'm good. You've got some setting on your phone where every time I call you, it's not a busy signal. It just is a robot that says you're busy. I don't know if you have... Do you have a robot assistant?
1: I have a business line as well. So I could have been on the phone with that. Yeah.
0: I know you're the Star Wars guy. I thought it might be R2-D2, actually.
1: No. Yes, I am the Star Wars guy.
0: Well, the Star Wars guy's going to see Beck at the Auditorium!
1: Awesome!
0: You know what else that means?
1: Does that mean I'm qualified for the golden ticket?
0: You are qualified for the greatest prize in all of Chicagoland, Lauro.
1: Awesome! That's so exciting.
0: I know. Almost as exciting as when the Empire struck back.
1: The Empire Strikes Back was great, but you know what? This is more exciting than that. I have to say so myself.
0: Okay, good. Well, I wish you best of luck with the grand prize. Congratulations on your Beck ticket.
1: Awesome. Thank you guys so much.
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all-time low with the weather. And speaking of, 82 degrees in Chicago, 85 in South Holland. Going down to 68 in South Holland tonight. And if you were too busy blowing up your kids' pool for the backyard and you missed the keyword, to text and win Tovlo tickets with your golden ticket qualification. 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
15: Now seems as good a time as any to remind you, you don't always have to take healthy habits to the extreme. Not only are you unlikely to stick with something that's difficult, even if you can keep it up, it's probably going to be to the detriment of something else. And chances are that something else is more important. So if you're on a quest to improve your health, I promise the basics are going to take you much further. I'm talking about diet, try and be as plant-based as possible, exercise, meaning multiple rounds of cardio and strength training, and sleep. For most people, 7 to 9 hours a night. I'd like to think of these things as sort of a three-legged stool, right? If you're not doing any one of them, it's really hard to keep balanced with the others. The key here is you don't have to strive for perfection. Doing anything is going to be better than nothing. I'm Dr. Sanjay Gupta, helping you live a better life.
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I'm not saying they did it because of me, but I did put it out there in the universe on my surprise guest wish list for Grant Park. And who walks out with Olivia Dean but my dude, Sam Fender. He busts out an incredible version of this song, Rain Me In. This is Lollapalooza. It's Q101. No,

0: 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But took my phone out. It's covered in the little kiwi hairs. Can I tell you that I thought there was an animal in there at first? So good news, there isn't. Better news.
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0: I'm going to get you qualified for the greatest prize in all of Chicagoland. 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C-H-I. 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
12: What are the chances you are listening to this while drinking a nice hot cup of coffee? If so, don't let me stop you. For years, we've been reporting on the health benefits of coffee, and that's not going to stop today. A new study, this one out of Harvard School of Public Health, found that coffee and tea could help lower your risk of developing dementia. People who enjoyed 1 to 3 caffeinated cups a day saw the biggest impact. In addition to the caffeine, coffee contains hundreds of bioactive compounds that can influence inflammation, glucose metabolism, vascular function, and oxidative stress. It's also possible coffee drinkers might be doing other things that keep them healthy. Eating a more balanced diet, getting plenty of exercise, sleep, not smoking, or drinking too much alcohol. And finally, staying socially active. I'm Dr. Sanjay Gupta, helping you live a better life.

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got off on a Kiwi tangent on the text line at 312-967-8300. Apparently, a few people's husbands eat the skins of the kiwis, which apparently there's hella fiber in there, but I can't do it. 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Good luck.

you like Sean and Elgin? Sean and Elgin has been all up in my DMs, begging, pleading, offering his firstborn for Foo Fighters tickets. Here's the deal. So Sean and Elgin and anyone else in my DMs, I don't have them. Hey, Foo Fighters, Queens of the Stone Age, another band I cannot mention on the radio, coming to Soldier Field. You need to be there. I agree. I can't facilitate that for you, but guess who can? Ryan and Kenzie. Tomorrow starts Foo Fighters Frenzy. Here's the deal. They will play two Foo Fighters songs in a row sometime during their show between 6 a.m. and 10 a.m. Your caller 10, you win those tickets. It's that simple. All that info on the Q101 Facebook page, because if it's Foo, it's Q101.

0: If you miss a moment of Brian and Kenzie in the morning, you miss a lot. You ever met anybody at the gym, Kenzie?
1: There was one guy who asked me out every day for like a year and a half. And one time I was on the Stairmaster and he walked over and he just dropped his number in my cup holder and walked away. But when he turned around, he tripped on all the cords. And I almost died. Like, and he didn't turn around to look at me. He just got up and he walked forward the rest of the time.
0: And that's how he broke his gym penis.
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14: As a parent, when you send your kid off to school in the morning, you know that they're going to be learning, they're going to be spending time with their friends. But a new study out of UCSF found adolescents are spending an average of 70 minutes of their school day on their phones. Now, some kids will say they need their phones to help with schoolwork, but this study found that they were spending the vast majority of their screen time on TikTok, Instagram, and Snapchat. Not really apps that you're going to be turning to for homework help. Now, the study's lead author said, don't blame kids for using their phones at school. Teach them how to resist them. Focus on what they'd get by putting them aside rather than what you're taking away. Explain how phones could hurt their academic performance, and also remind them of this. Nothing takes the place of real face-to-face friendships. I'm Dr. Sanjay Gupta, helping you live a better life.

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Tickets for the show at Shuba's is your next instant qualification prize when you get in on Q101's Golden Ticket, which is happening in four songs. That will start the brand new keyword, the brand new era for that, which means you have that much time left to get in on this hour's prize, which is Ben Schwartz tickets for the show at the Chicago Theater. So if you haven't already, text Chicago to 312-967-8300. Good luck.

0: Rest assured that none of the DJs at Q101 are artificially intelligent. Naturally intelligent? Well, did I mention that they're definitely not AI?
1: Q101.

0: Congratulations to Craig in Plainfield, who did, well, he did this, what you're about to do now.
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0: 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Oh, almost forgot to mention the pop-up shows. You will have a pair of guaranteed entry passes to every single Q101 pop-up show. Like this one, that was incredible at Cubby Bear. Here's Jonah Kagan, God Needs the Devil.

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Good luck and muse now. Here's Be With You. It's

0: to get your festival kit started. Comfortable shoes. You're going to be on your feet all day. And there's no telling what you may step in. Handy wipes. 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A poncho. I know. 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

0: 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That's 312-967-8300. I have people from Plainfield texting in. Plainfield, that is where Melissa McCarthy is from. That's also where they have the Whisk Wine Walk.
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4: 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I usually improv melodies over it, and we choose the ones that kind of speak to us. But yeah, it was an awesome day.

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14: A Better Life with Dr. Sanjay Gupta.
15: As a parent, when you send your kid off to school in the morning, you know that they're going to be learning, they're going to be spending time with their friends. But a new study out of UCSF found adolescents are spending an average of 70 minutes of their school day on their phones. Now, some kids will say they need their phones to help with schoolwork, but this study found that they were spending the vast majority of their screen time on TikTok, Instagram, and Snapchat, not really apps that you're going to be turning to for homework help. Now, the study's lead author said, "Don't blame kids for using their phones at school. Teach them how to resist them. Focus on what they'd get by putting them aside rather than what you're taking away. Explain how phones could hurt their academic performance, and also remind them of this. Nothing takes the place of real face-to-face friendships." I'm Dr. Sanjay Gupta, helping you live a better life.
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0: 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Oh, speaking of mud.
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0: All right, right now you can win your way into potentially getting qualified for the golden ticket. Everything awesome that we do, Riot Fest to the next year's Riot Fest. And just by getting qualified, you could also win 2 tickets to Sylvan Esso at the Salt Shed coming up on October 22nd, furnished by the Salt Shed. All right, the keyword to text right now to 312-967-8300 is MUD. M-U-D, mud, as in Lollapalooza was very mud. There was a lot of mud there. M-U-D, right now, text MUD to 312-967-8300. Good luck. Here's Miles Smith.

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More opportunities at the Golden Ticket. Yes, that is all coming. And shout out to people that are listening to us on vacation. Yes, streaming us from Wisconsin as they deal with their family. Yeah, unfortunately, they go with you on vacation, right?

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13: Across the country right now, at this very moment, there are probably arguments taking place about who's doing more of the housework, the homework, the shuttling of kids from this activity to that. It's true. By and large, women do more of this than men. But doesn't have to be that way. And if you and your spouse can level that playing field, it's going to make both of you and your kids happier. Psychologist Yelena Kecmanovic says this might be how you get there. As hard as it might be at first, try to think of your partner like a teammate, not an adversary. Learn how to do some of the chores your partner does to get a better understanding of how much effort something takes. And finally, take the time to acknowledge what the other person is doing.

0: and every now and then, even express your appreciation. That'll go a long way. I'm Dr. Sanjay Gupta, helping you live a better life.
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everyone. I'm Kevin. Two hours. Yes, 2 hours of commercial-free alternative in front of us. Your text coming in at 312-967-8300. Keep that number handy for the golden ticket keyword. But also, what did you overhear? Did you overhear something at a concert? I overheard some ridiculous things at Lollapalooza. I will share some of them with you on air. But what did you overhear? A conversation you were not supposed to hear. Yeah, what did you overhear at a concert? I'll share the best ones on air. Text them in. Here's Buffalo Traffic Jam.

Q101, over 90 minutes, commercial-free alternative, another shot at the golden ticket. Yeah, getting qualified for that before 4:30. Right now, someone who had a massive weekend at Loungepalooza and Lollapalooza, Youngblood.

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Things you overheard at a concert. Yes, things you overheard at a concert. People texting this in. 312-967-8300. 312-967-8300. Franklin Park saying, yes, Franklin Park, yes, you were at a Green Day concert and you overheard someone say, my brother could play this song better than them. And then the band stopped and looked at the guy who said it. Ugh. Awkward. Yeah. Less awkward. The Golden Ticket. An opportunity coming up within the next 30 minutes or so.

0: Yeah.
1: The latest music. Joyce Manor. I used to go to this bar.
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0: Joyce Manor. They were incredible back at Picnic. Yeah, we are getting into it. Ah, within the next 20 minutes or so, yeah, another shot at the golden ticket. And just by getting qualified for the golden ticket, you could also win tickets to Dresden Dolls. Plus more of your ridiculous comments about things you overheard at a concert. Someone texting in on our Facebook page, Jackie saying she was at a Smashing Pumpkins show and someone in the crowd said, "My mom likes New Kids on the Block." Wrong show.
1: But my mom says I'm cool.

Eye Blind. They will be playing out in Wayne's World. Yes, out in Aurora at River Edge Park on August 23rd. But coming up a little bit sooner, I would say, I don't know, less than 10 minutes away, this thing called the Golden Ticket. Yes, get ready for it. Minutes away.

0: had this weekend with Loungepalooza. Yeah, intimate performances away from the crowds of Lala. And
1: why is he saying this? Why is he not saying the golden ticket keyword?
0: All right, I'll get to it right now.
1: Oh, that's so much better.
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0: Oh, good timing. Right now. Yes, right now. Get qualified for the golden ticket. A winner would qualify themselves right now for that golden ticket. Everything we do for Q101 for a whole year. All the shows. And just by getting qualified, could win your way into Dresden Dolls at the Salt Shed on October 29th. Furnished by the Salt Shed. So what's the key word? The key word is listen. Listen. L-I-S-T-E-N. It pays to listen. Yeah, you got it? It's listen. Right now, text it to 312-967-8300. 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Good luck.

Modest Mouse, new stuff from them, Q101. I'm Kevin. They are certifiably the best live band I've ever seen. I saw them at the Metro. I saw them at Wrigley Field. And maybe you'll see them at Soldier Field. Foo Fighters. Yes. Listen in the mornings. In the mornings for the Foo Frenzy. This will prepare you, though, for it. Two songs from the Foo Fighters right now. But in the morning with Brian and Kenzie, you hear those two songs. That is your cue to call in. Be the 10th caller. You could win tickets to that sold-out Soldier Field show with the Foos and a chance for the meet-and-greet with a question for the band before the show.

Evanescence, yes, Evanescence, for the working class goth ladies out there. That's right, pull up your sleeves, reapply your black eyeliner. Evanescence for you in Glen Ellen, Glen Ellen. Oh, wait, what is this? Someone from Q101 is in a movie? A huge movie with a massive band. Who is the band? What is the movie? Who from Q101 is in this movie? You'll find out in the next few minutes.

0: Q101, I'm Kevin. Just announced Linkin Park in theaters worldwide, a limited release of their documentary Unshatter about the band coming back together after the massive loss of Chester Bennington. It is very cool. And who is featured in it? Q101's own Lauren O'Neill.
1: We're getting a performance?
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0: Yeah. She's in it for a brief second. It's up now on the Q101 Facebook page. 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

0: always get a little nervous when I hear The Distance by Cake. 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
0: Are you just interrupting me for the...
1: Yeah.
0: The golden ticket?
1: Okay, good.
0: Yeah, that's right now.
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0: And the key word is, right now, for this hour, it is sleep. Text the word sleep, S-L-E-E-P, to 312-967-8300. The keyword is sleep. You can get qualified for the golden ticket, everything we do in one whole year. And just by getting qualified, you'll win two tickets to the Airborne Toxic event at the Vic Theater coming up on May 26th, furnished by Jam Productions. Yeah. Keyword is sleep, as in this song plays when you go to sleep and you might have bad dreams. Text the word sleep.

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2: 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All right, that's sexy, baby. 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
1: 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I want to text in and qualify and win everything that Q101 has for a year. Calm down. Take a breath. 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Let the blood get to your head. 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Yes, we are doing another keyword for you to get qualified for the Q101 golden ticket. And you could also win tickets to Almost Monday at the House of Blues coming up in November. But right after this, we'll have the history.

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2: Allison in Hoffman Estates. 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Do you know what a ka-single is? That is a single song on an audio cassette. Mm-hmm. It's from the 90s, and of course, a song that references her name. Yes, this is the Gin Blossoms from the early 90s on the History of Alternative Daily. This is Allison Road.

0: From 2007, the Ting Tings. Yes, an anthem for someone getting your name wrong. Yeah, 2007, the same year we got Spider-Man 3. Yeah, the last one that starred Tobey Maguire. I know he did one more after that, but come on. Tobey Maguire, he's my Spider-Man. 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
4: I don't need to hear anything from anybody. There's too much riding on my mind being locked in. Play offense, not defense. If you play hard and you play the game right, nobody really gets on you. 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
4: 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All of the amazing people that we've met over the years, the incredible experiences. 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
1: That shot at the golden ticket, it is coming up. 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

Pierce the Veil. 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That's right. 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It'll pop up right there. 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

Okay, who was in charge of the fog machine during Wet Lake set at Lollapalooza? Is that in-house? Was that, like, one of their road crew people smoking him out? Or can I place blame on the Lollapalooza techies? Either way, it was a pretty crazy set. That's good. It's Lindsay. Hope you're recuperating okay from Lollapalooza. We have all of our video and picture proof online where you are at Q101.com.